0: Everybody wanna talk like they got something to say, but nothing comes out when they move their lips. Just a bunch of gibberish. Act like they forgot about Dre.
1: Yes, we're on. It's 1-9 The Bay's number one hit music station. I was rapping that "Forgot About Dre" a little too hard, honestly. But hope you're having a good Thursday. We're commercial free on Wild.

It's 1-8-4-9 The Bay's number one hit music station. Gabby Diaz here. And coming up next, That's Out of Pocket. You know, stories that you hear, see, read, and you're just like, oh my goodness. Well, let's just say a big, massive brawl broke out in the middle of a Mediterranean sailing. Yep, all over a joke. That's Out of Pocket.

0: 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Have a great rest of your Thursday. 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

0: It's 1049 The Bay's number one hit music station. What up, friends? It's Gabby Diaz here. So Brad Pitt, he shared a funny anecdote about briefly losing his girlfriend, Inez, on the dance floor at Taylor Swift and Travis Kelce's wedding. It was a mishap, but Pitt and Inez had a marvelous time. Yeah, and it was the wedding of the century, he says. But it was kind of funny. It looks like he lost her on the dance floor. I'm sure that dance floor was stacked with so many people, right?
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It's 1.94.9 The Bay's number one hit music station. So apparently there's this trend online right now of companies boosting pay. Yeah. I don't know about the trend. I haven't really seen much, but In-N-Out, a spokesperson came out about what their managers earn. We got to talk next. Hold on.

0: 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Have a great rest of your Thursday. 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

0: 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All right, my friends, Gabby Diaz, I am heading up out of here. Have a great rest of the Thursday. I'll hang out with you tomorrow. Talk to you then. Be safe out there tonight.
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It's Wild 94.9, the Bay's No One Hit Music Station. What's up? It's Vs on Radio. It's crazy how love came out of Taylor Swift and Travis Kelce's wedding. We're going to talk about that coming up in a couple minutes. iHeartRadio Music Festival.

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2: 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What's up? It's Visa filling up your strawberry on this Thursday night, man. Time for Wild or Out. You already know the drill. We're going to play two songs. You're going to listen to them, and you're going to vote for them on X in our IG stories and let us know what is wild and what's out, all right? Simple as that. Let's kick things off here Thursday. Lisa Sawadika right here on Wild 94.9. Turn it up.
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Okay, Lisa right there, Sawadika, on Wild 94.9 is Wild. They're out. My name is Visa, in for Strawberry. New music, Rosé. It's called New Trick. 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

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What's up? It's Vs on Radio. So excited for our iHeartRadio Music Festival. Kicking off tomorrow night, man. And I'm going to be right there with you, checking it out on Disney Plus, man. Both nights,

0: Quality for nine. It's Selena and Graham from The JV Show. Have a great rest of your Thursday. Oh, if you missed anything from this morning show, go back and podcast it on the iHeartRadio app.
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So I'm hearing that The Weeknd might be dropping new music, but he might drop the name The Weeknd and go by Abel, which I'm not mad about. You get what I'm saying? Use your real name, right? So I'll

I love that song, dude. Honestly, one of my favorites. And that movie, Spider-Man, Brand New Day, dude, I gotta see it again. I'm just saying. It's Wild 94.9 The Bay's No One Hit Music Station. iHeartRadio Music Festival, performing artists are

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2: 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I could be

dude got married. Congratulations. There you go. He got married at a castle. That's some Downton Abbey. That's some Game of Thrones vibes. My goodness. Risk it all on

0: Company for Nine. It's Selena and Graham from The JV Show. 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

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The summer is about to come to an end on Tuesday. I know, crazy, right? Now we can finally officially drink those

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Yo, Kehlani actually going to be at the Shoreline coming up next month, man, October. 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Just one sleep away until our iHeartRadio Music Festival, man. 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
1: 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What's up? It's Angelina. 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Kicking it off with my queen, Ariana Grande.

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Wild 94.9, the Bay's number one hit music station. So happy the Joe Bros are back. I need to be at that tour. That one's Listen When Sad on the new hit list. I'm Angelina. 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

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Hey, what's up? It's Angelina. Thanks so much for hanging out, discovering new music with me. 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

0: So, Sasha, we're going to share with you the stupid criminal of the day, okay?
1: Okay.
0: And it's not this girl's fault that she's a stupid criminal of the day, but she is a criminal and it just backfired on her. So a woman flipped out on a store clerk because the checkout line was taking too long. She ended up punching an employee.
2: Oh my God.
0: She faked her flashlight. Like she had a gun on her and she was later tracked down because she left her wallet and phone. Now this is where she's a stupid criminal. Her name, Booze.
3: Well, it's not her fault.
0: Ooh. Not exactly. It's the last name, but they arrested.
2: What?
0: We're arresting. What's your name? It was Miss Booze. Miss Booze. Her last name was Booze. So she got arrested for flipping out, acting like she was drunk. They found her. Last name is Booze.
3: First name Booze, last name Bag. Booze Bag.
2: That's amazing. I love when people have funny last names that like go with their profession or crime in this case.
3: Could you imagine going around and trying to find somebody to marry with a funny name like that? Oh, I'd get married because her last name is Booze.
2: Booze.
3: Mikey Booze. Boozes.

0: 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It's everywhere.
1: Everywhere right now. Everywhere.
0: They just had a huge event in China with competitive athletes. Like, it wasn't just for funsies. There were literally people, like, in it to win it, including this girl, Joanna. She's a High Rocks athlete from Australia, world champion. She was going so hard to win that she pooped herself. Did you guys see this?
1: Wow, I was going to guess that. But I don't know why I was going to guess that. I have not seen this.
0: Okay, it was so bad. It came out of her shorts. She was covered in her own feces. And instead of stopping, like any normal human or the High Rock staff even stopping her, she just kept going. She was doing burpees on the floor. She was sitting on a rowing machine, covered it in poop. Some of the other athletes running slipped in her poop on the floor. And she posted on her story after winning, saying...
2: She won.
0: Listen, she posted on her story smiling, saying, go hard or go home. A win is a win, with a thumbs up.
1: I guess she's right.
0: No. Okay. People are beyond mad and disgusted, obviously, especially because there's like rules in High Rocks. Like, you get eliminated or like penalized if you spit, litter, blow your nose, if you splash water on your body to cool down. Like, you get in trouble. But they let this girl completely defecate herself all
3: over the She did it on purpose? It wasn't on accident? It didn't just happen? Like,
0: I don't know exactly why she
3: the night before.
0: Pooped herself. Yeah. But okay. High Rocks had to issue an apology. They said they made a mistake for not stopping the race right away, and they're going to make changes to make sure it doesn't happen again. But people are still mad. They're like, you need to ban her from ever competing. She created a biohazard. And then... Finally, after over a week, Joanna spoke out for the first time today. She posted on Instagram. She said, I want to offer my sincere apology to the people of China, my fellow competitors, the spectators, and the organizers. And then she went on to say that she felt fine the night before and the morning of. She has no idea why she pooped her pants, but she says she takes accountability, blah, blah, blah. And then ended it by saying, I've decided to retroactively withdraw from the race and forfeit the points that I earned. But I'm just like, girl, you're a full-grown adult. You literally pooped everywhere and you kept going because you're selfish. That's it.
1: She got the W, Gianna.
3: She did. She got the win.
0: By pooping herself. I would literally move to Mars if I pooped myself in public.
1: I'm going to bring diapers to the next High Rocks competition.
0: I will not go anywhere
1: I'm
0: near High Rocks.
1: Diapers.
0: Bye. Yeah. It might be on the up there.
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1: Is it normal or not to split a birthday dinner bill evenly, even if you weren't drinking and people were?
2: Because this is an argument happening for Frankie V's birthday. What are your thoughts? Hit us on the gram at VBros on air. We'll talk more next.

0: So it's Frankie V's birthday today. We're all in a group text about his birthday dinner that's happening this weekend. And some people are already texting on the side being like, hey, I don't really plan on drinking and I don't want to pay for other people's drinks. So I don't want to split the bill evenly.
1: So we are curious, Melissa, is it normal or not to split the bill at a birthday dinner, even if you're not drinking?
2: Absolutely. We splitting that. Like, it ain't my fault that you didn't get the steak. If you ordered the side salad and water, that's on you. Suck on those lemons. But no, we're splitting that bill.
0: Yup.
1: All right, we're going to continue the conversation tonight. Birthday dinner. You're not drinking. Is it still normal or not? Just put the bill. Hit us up on Instagram at VBrosOnAir. Come on.

0: finally going to get to the bottom of this issue.
1: Yeah, is it normal or not at a birthday dinner to split the bill evenly, even if some people are not drinking?
0: Mm-hmm.
1: It's often argued about.

0: It is Frankie V's birthday today. We're all doing a group dinner this weekend. Yep. And in our little group chat, people are already texting on the side being like, well, I don't plan on drinking, so I don't really want to split the bill with everyone else that's drinking.
1: So, Emma, we are curious. Is it normal or not at a birthday dinner to split the bill evenly, even if you're not drinking?
2: Hell no. That's insane. Why would I pay for somebody else's drinks? I'll pay for my salad. You know, I'll pay for the cake, maybe. You know what I mean? But maybe I'll chip in for the tip.

0: out of it.
1: Megan, would you like to save money on gas when you fill up tomorrow?
2: Who wouldn't?
3: All need that right now.
4: Duh.
1: Prices are crazy. Now, before I tell you how to do that, I want to reference that this is coming from the Kelley Blue Book, which is a well-known thing when it comes to cars, right?
3: You obviously have the Kelley Blue Book. They tell you the value of a car often.
1: Yeah.
4: Right.
1: So they know money when it comes to car stuff. So this is a legit source giving this information. They say if you want to save money on gas, fill up in the morning. Thanks to the laws of physics, you're actually going to get more gasoline per dollar if you pump first thing in the morning because it's colder out and gas molecules cluster together. So you're actually getting more gas per gallon when you do it in the morning. And again, this is not from me or some random stuff. This is from the Kelley Blue Book giving this information.
2: Huh. Interesting. They have to actually wake up earlier.
3: Yeah, I'm going to say, well, Kelley, the tough thing is I fill up when I'm just about empty.
4: No, literally.
3: When I see 00, I'm like, oh, gas station, please.
2: Same. I think the light is like a suggestion to think about it.
3: Yep. I'll repeat myself. It's the 00 for me.
4: Oh, my God.
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0: drop dead.
1: So, Kelly, I'm going to teach you something real quick, okay?
2: All right.
1: And I'm curious if you guys agree or not, but apparently people judge you by the sound of your name.
3: Mm. Like the sound? Like yeah. Like the syllables?
2: I have a hard R.
1: So you got a hard R, so I'll get to that in a second. So names like Molly, you know, a nice smooth sounding name, nice Molly, throw it out there, associated with things like being more agreeable and more emotional and more conscious about things around them. So, you know, Molly, you know, she's going to be a good person. Now, if you come up
3: I'm
1: on...
3: I want you to have Molly and Mikey sound very similar.
1: They do. Yeah, that's a good point. So, Mikey, you're very agreeable. You're, you know, fun to be around, in your mind, at least. So, we move on to names like Bobby, Emma, or Liam. Those names are, you know, rich and soft, rounded sounds. They tend to be associated with warmth and approachability and gentleness. Now, names that have harder consonants like Kirk or Kate
3: or Gianna.
1: Victor or Gianna.
0: Oh, stop it.
1: You're seen as energetic, projecting qualities such as strength, competence, and decisiveness.
0: Okay, well, I like that one.
3: So we can start it again?
0: Yeah, that's good.
1: She's
0: so stuck. Or you could say it the Italian way, Gianna.
3: Oh, yeah, no.
0: There's a lot of different ways.
3: No, go back to Gianna.
0: Gianna!

0: playing Are You Smarter Than a V-Bro? We got Avery on with us. Which brother do you want to play against, Mikey V or Frankie V?
1: I'm going to go Frankie.
0: All right. Yes. The birthday boy, Frankie V, is in the hot seat today. The first person to get two questions right will win. Avery, you get the first question. Avery, the Lizzie Borden story on Netflix drops tomorrow. This is about one of the most infamous unsolved crime cases in our nation's history. The grim rhyme about the case says, Lizzie Borden took a blank and gave her mother 40 whacks. What's that blank?
1: Gave a crap.
0: That is incorrect. Frankie, do you know that rhyme? Lizzie Borden took in blank and gave her mother 40 whacks.
2: Lizzie Borden took an axe and gave her mother 40 whacks.
0: There it is. Frankie, you're correct. And when she saw what she had done, she gave her father 41.
3: Could you imagine if she had a crap first? That'd be weird.
2: I'm going to go ahead and say that was a wild guess just trying to rhyme in my head.
0: And okay. Frankie, you got 1 point. It is back over to you if you get this right. Avery won't be smarter than a V-Bro. Frankie.
2: Let's go.
0: Millie Bobby Brown and her husband Jake Bon Jovi just adopted their second child.
2: Yep.
0: Who does Millie Bobby Brown play in Stranger Things on Netflix?
2: Oh, she plays Seven.
0: Frankie, that's incorrect. Avery, steal it for a point.
3: These are tough ones.
1: Friend?
0: What's her name?
1: Don't remember.
0: All right, no point for either of you. Millie Bobby Brown plays 11 or L.
2: I know the number. I said 7. 7-11.
0: It's back over to Avery. Avery.
2: Here we go, Avery.
0: Speaking of children, news broke last weekend that Lady Gaga apparently had a baby. Gaga's real name is Stephanie, but she got her stage name Lady Gaga inspired by what Queen song?
1: Killer Queen?
0: Avery, that is incorrect. Frankie, do you want to steal that for the win on your birthday?
2: From the song Queen.
0: You got to be kidding me right now.
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0: Mikey, help everybody.
3: Lady please. Gaga.
0: Oh my God. Are you all right?
2: You look so serious when you said that.
0: The Queen song, Radio Gaga. Radio Boo Boo. Come on, guys. What the heck?
2: Don't know what we're talking about here. Okay, go on.
0: Oh, my God. It's back over to Frankie, I believe.
2: No, let's finish strong.
0: Frankie,
2: here.
0: If you get this right, you'll be the winner. iHeart Radio Music Festival is going down this weekend. Out in Vegas. Benson Boone, Cardi B, Ciara, so many more, and BTS.
2: Yeah.
0: How many members are in BTS?
2: 7.
0: Frankie, you would be correct.
3: Here we go.
0: For the win. There are 7 members of BTS. Avery. You're not smarter than a V-Bro, I'm sorry.
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1: 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There's one thing you do to cure your breath, and it has nothing to do with gum or mouthwash or anything like that. We'll talk more next.

0: joined by Adriana as we spread those positive vibes each and every night. What's one thing putting a smile on your face?
1: If I told you that it was my McDonald's Diet Coke, would you cringe?
2: No. McDonald's Diet Coke. I was just explaining this to my boyfriend. He said, well, why McDonald's Diet Coke? All Diet Coke is the same. No, McDonald's does something to their Diet Coke, and I'm so glad that you understand.
0: So many people say this.
1: I know. I can't.
0: I can't tell if it's like the carbonation or the extra sugar or what it is.
2: Well, it's diet, so there's no sugar. It's just crispy.
1: Right? I'm so glad we have that. Like, we're soul Diet Coke sisters. I don't even know what to say. Like, that's...
2: Yeah, I love a good Diet Coke, but a McDonald's Diet Coke hits different.
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0: So, Sasha, we're going to share with you the stupid criminal of the day, okay?
1: Okay.
0: And it's not this girl's fault that she's a stupid criminal of the day, but she is a criminal, and it just backfired on her. So a woman flipped out on a store clerk because the checkout line was taking too long. She ended up punching an employee.
2: Oh, my God.
0: She faked her flash like she had a gun on her, and she was later tracked down because she left her wallet and phone. Now, this is where she's a stupid criminal. Her name, Booze.
3: Well, not her fault.
0: Ooh. Not exactly. It's the last name, but they arrested.
2: What?
0: We're arresting. What's your name? It was Miss Booze. Miss Booze. Her last name was Booze. So she got arrested for flipping out, acting like she was drunk. They found her. Last name is Booze.
3: First name Booze, last name Bag. Booze Bag.
2: That's amazing. I love when people have funny last names that like go with their profession or crime in this case.
3: Could you imagine going around and trying to find somebody to marry with a funny name like that? Oh, I'd be America's. Her last name is Booze.
2: Booze.
3: Mikey Booze.

0: know the High Rocks workout craze. It's everywhere.
1: Everywhere right now. Everywhere.
0: They just had a huge event in China with competitive athletes. Like, it wasn't just for funsies. There were literally people, like, in it to win it, including this girl, Joanna. She's a High Rocks athlete from Australia, world champion. She was going so hard to win that she pooped herself. Did you guys see this?
1: Wow. I was going to guess that. But I don't know why I was going to guess that. I have not seen this.
0: Okay. It was so bad. It came out of her shorts. She was covered in her own feces. And instead of stopping, like any normal human or the High Rock staff even stopping her, she just kept going. She was doing burpees on the floor. She was sitting on a rowing machine covered in poop. Some of the other athletes running slipped in her poop on the floor. And she posted on her story after winning, saying,
2: She won.
0: Listen, she posted on her story smiling, saying, go hard or go home. A win is a win, with a thumbs up.
1: I guess she's right.
0: No. Okay. People are beyond mad and disgusted, obviously, especially because there's like rules in High Rocks. Like, you get eliminated or like penalized if you spit, litter, blow your nose, if you splash water on your body to cool down. Like, you get in trouble. But they let this girl completely defecate herself all
3: over
0: the floor.
3: She did it on purpose? It wasn't on accident? It didn't just happen? Like,
0: I don't know exactly why she
3: the night before.
0: Pooped herself, but okay. High Rocks had to issue an apology. They said they made a mistake for not stopping the race right away, and they're going to make changes to make sure it doesn't happen again. But people are still mad. They're right. Like, you need to ban her from ever competing. She created a biohazard. And then... Finally, after over a week, Joanna spoke out for the first time today. She posted on Instagram. She said, I want to offer my sincere apology to the people of China, my fellow competitors, the spectators, and the organizers. And then she went on to say that she felt fine the night before and the morning of. She has no idea why she pooped her pants, but she says she takes accountability, blah, blah, blah. And then ended it by saying, I've decided to retroactively withdraw from the race and forfeit the points that I earned. But I'm just like, girl, you're a full-grown adult. You literally pooped everywhere and you kept going because you're selfish. That's it.
1: She got the W, Gianna.
3: She did. She got the win.
0: By pooping herself. I would literally move to Mars if I pooped myself in public.
1: I'm going to bring diapers to the next High Rocks competition.
0: I will not go anywhere near High Rocks.
1: I'm selling diapers.
0: Bye. Yeah. It might be on the up there.
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0: Jess, do you want to say what you said about that song off the air, now on the air?
1: A really, really good song that you would hear, like, on a movie at the end. Like, you know?
0: I was like, that's pretty spot on, actually.
2: Yeah, like a rom-com from, like, back in the day.
3: Yeah, that song kicked butt.
0: Rosé, new trick. It's
3: I
0: a
3: was
0: new
3: at the
0: music
3: coffee machine
0: Friday.
3: Right.
0: Wow, Graham. It's a new music Friday here on Wild 34.9. We're the Bay's number one hit music station, The JV Show. I'm Selena.
3: I'm Graham.
0: And I'm Jess. Happy Friday. First talk back of the day. Here we go.
4: Good morning, JV Show. This is Amira from Arizona. I have to wake up in 5.5 hours to go pick up my husband from the airport because he's been on a business trip, and man, do I miss him. Grad school is really hard, and I haven't turned on the stove once since he's left. So I need someone to cook and clean for me because I'm just not cut out for this. And I miss the Bay so much. Heck, I miss Utah. I can't stand Arizona. Please save me. Anyways, love you guys. Bye.
0: Oh my God. Man. That sounds awful.
3: Cry for help from the Amira, formerly of Utah, formerly of the Bay Area, but now in Arizona.
0: Now
3: and
0: Arizona.
3: She says Arizona sucks.
1: Oh no. God.
3: Thoughts and prayers?
0: Thoughts and prayers for her. Yeah. For her. Yeah, definitely.
3: Yeah. But she ain't lying.
0: But
3: yeah. I'm kidding, Arizonians.
0: Not turning on the stove, though. That sounds nice.
3: Yeah.
0: That sounds
1: or
0: very
1: cleaning.
0: Peaceful. Yeah. Nice little break. Even though you sound really stressed out, I'm sure it wasn't a break for you with all you got going on with school. Two things. One, happy National Cheeseburger Day.
3: Yeah. Woo! What's your favorite day, Selena?
0: I do Woo-hoo! Not like a cheeseburger. You guys know that. The other thing, there's more stuff happening with your like package situation. Not that package.
3: Whoa, Selena.
5: Hey, we're on the radio.
3: Sorry, Becky. Earlier this week, I talked about this just ridiculous tracking of a package that I'd ordered from an online pet pharmacy for my dog, Hambone. She needed a couple medications. She needed like her flea tick and her heartworm. And then they actually prescribed her some medicine because she's in some pain. She's back. She's an old girl. She's old. Aww. And so I read the tracking as this package bounced around a million.

0: million different cities and across Northern California and then back to Chicago and so forth. And if you missed that, go back and podcast the show. It was classic because it made it like 30 stops before it finally arrived at our house a couple of days ago. And again, this was 2 to 3 day shipping that I paid for, and it took almost 3 weeks. Well, I opened the package and not everything's in there. I realized that the one other medicine, that one's still out there. So let me read you guys this one's journey, because it says that it is on the way in transit today to arrive. And again, this is now 3 weeks. And this is the medicine that I'm actually wanting to get her, because she needs this one more than anything. All right. So it departed their facility in Omaha, Nebraska. That's where it started. Okay. Then it arrived at the North Bay, California Distribution Center. I don't know where that is, but from there, it hopped over to Petaluma. Now you're thinking, look, Graham, you live in Napa, Petaluma.
1: It's right
0: that's
1: there.
0: Pretty close. I mean, 40 minutes away or something like that. You can go get it. No, from Petaluma, it traveled up to Ukiah. So let's get farther away. From Ukiah, it went to Potter Valley. I don't know where that is, but from Potter Valley, you're thinking, okay, next stop, Napa. You're wrong. Went to San Francisco. Then from San Francisco, guess where it went?
2: Petaluma.
0: It did. It went back to Petaluma. Now, once it hung out in Petaluma for a couple of days, then it decided to head back over to the North Bay, California Distribution Center. I don't know where that is. But then from there, do you guys know where it went?
1: Ukiah.
0: Petaluma. It went back to Petaluma. Now from Petaluma, now you probably know where it went. Ukiah.
1: And
0: from Ukiah, of course, now it's time to swing by Napa. Where do you go from there?
1: The North Bay. San Francisco.
0: You're right, Selena. From San Francisco, of course. Now you're thinking, yes, it went back to Petaluma. From Petaluma, it went to the North Bay, California Distribution Center. I should be reading the dates on all these as this has gone on for 3 weeks. From there, it went back to San Francisco. Now from San Francisco, of course, it went to
1: Petaluma.
0: You're right. And from Petaluma, it went to the Ukiah. North Bay, California Distribution Center. Now, from there, it hopped over. It's still going. It went to Petaluma. Now, from Petaluma, in transit. This one was in transit for a couple days, and it just arrived a few days ago at Ukiah. It's back in Ukiah. Now, it was processed there, and then left Ukiah, and it went back to San Francisco, of course. Now, from San Francisco, it departed there 2 days ago, and it went to
1: Petaluma.
0: You're right. From Petaluma, it went to the North Bay, California Distribution Center. Now, here's where it's exciting, because yesterday it departed there, and then it arrived in Petaluma. So now we're back to Petaluma, you guys. So any minute now, I'm expecting this package to either arrive at my doorstep so my dog can get the medicine that she needs, and or it's going to Ukiah.
1: Who do you talk to?
0: How is this real life?
1: Who do you talk to about this? That's crazy.
0: United States Postal Service. You guys are hardworking people, but like, this is effing ridiculous.
1: What if this was like a life-threatening situation? Like, somebody needed this medication.
0: It kind of is. My dog, the vet, wants my dog to be taking this as of a month ago.
1: That's actually insane.
2: Yeah, you need to call the North Bay Distribution Center.
0: That's not a real place.
1: Call Petaluma.
0: They'll just transfer my call to Ukiah.
1: Get the mayor on.
2: Call the city.
0: Next thing you know, I'll be driving around Potter Valley.
1: Where's that again?
0: I don't know, but that's where her medicine
1: Graham,
0: probably is.
1: Graham, keep us updated, please.
0: Yeah. This is getting insane.
1: Can you actually just forward? Can you add my email to that? Because I want to track your package.
0: It's pretty
1: along
0: fun.
1: Along with you.
0: It's pretty fun, actually.
1: Next, a couple of Florida stories here on Wild.

0: Same.
1: Good morning, the JB Show. This is Aliyah from Novato. I have a comment for Graham's dog's medication. Graham, at this point, you already know where's the next location for the medication. Why don't you just go meet them there and pick it up at this point?
2: That's a good idea.
3: No, it's not, because why did I pay for the 2 to 3 day shipping then? That makes no sense.
2: You honestly should get that money back.
3: Yeah. Also, a lot of the times, because look, it just arrived in Petaluma for the 14th time. Some of the times from Petaluma, it went to San Francisco next, and sometimes it went to Ukiah next. So my luck, I'll drive to Ukiah, and then it'll be like, arrived in San Francisco.
2: Yeah.
3: And then I'll drive to San Francisco, and it will have arrived in Ukiah. Then I'll be like, it's going back to Petaluma. And then it'll be like,
2: sense.
3: No, it's going to Potter's Valley.
4: Oh, man.
3: There's no way I'm tracking this thing down.
4: You need to buy another batch.
2: It is buying medication. Just reorder it.
3: At this point, I'm going to have to get a new dog because by the time it arrives, Hambone.
4: Oh,
2: all right.
4: It.
2: Don't say
3: she'll
2: that.
3: She'll be like 20.
2: Guys, it's time for...
5: The four things you need a heads up on to start your day.
2: Lots happening this weekend, so buckle up. Jack Harlow is in the Bay. He's got a show tonight and tomorrow night. Get ready for another traffic nightmare. All northbound lanes on 101 in the city between Cesar Chavez and 17th Street going to be shut down all weekend. And the last thing, Sunday is Wife Appreciation Day, so act accordingly.
3: Thing?
2: Yeah, it is.
3: Oh.
4: How sweet.
3: Good for you,
4: and
3: wife.
4: You already have flowers for your wife, Graham?
3: Totally.
4: Yeah,
3: right. And breakfast in bed's already on the skillet.
2: On the bed.
3: It's on the skillet as we speak. All right, the 49ers' first home game of the season is this Sunday at Levi Stadium as they host the Miami Dolphins. Niners are 13.5-point favorites in this game, so that should tell you what Vegas thinks about the Dolphins. They stink, which they do. But there's no guarantees in the NFL. Hopefully the Niners have had enough time to get over the Australian jet lag and don't get off to a slow start. Kickoff in this one is at 1:25.
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4: The weather warms up for a few. What?
3: Okay,
4: hold on. Hold on, I glitched. The weather warms up a few degrees today.
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4: We'll see some sunshine with highs in the low to upper 70s. We'll reach the 80s tomorrow, you guys. Enjoy the last weekend of summer.
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3: Your day today is going to be an 8. That habit you've been trying to break, today your brain finally hands you the tools to do it. Could be something small, but everything finally clicks into place, and suddenly you have the clarity you've been dodging for months. 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
2: Acknowledging, yeah. That's right. Next on the JV Show, a couple of Florida scholars. Oh, God, no, I'm glitching.
3: Unplug her back in,
2: Graham.
3: Quick.
2: A couple of Florida stories next. Here's Bruno Mars, Risk It All. For just a

0: Bruno Mars, Risk It All, Wild 94.9, the Bay's number one hit music station. Happy Friday. I'm Selena.
1: I'm Graham.
0: And I'm Jess. We're the JV Show with a couple of Florida stories. Graham, would you like to go first?
1: I would. Earlier this week, a man in Florida snarled the morning commute in Polk County after he crashed his truck on the highway. A solo crash. He collided with the concrete barriers in the center median, and the truck actually popped up onto them and remained balanced directly on top of the median wall. It was quite the sight. It was like, how'd the truck get up in there? And then it just stuck. It was stuck and stayed balanced like that. Again, caused a traffic nightmare. Now, responding highway patrol officers said when they asked the 22-year-old man what happened in this solo crash, he said because the road slightly curved, the highway had a curve in it, and he was simultaneously trying to put on deodorant.
0: Oh, and that's my God.
1: Caused the crash.
0: Guys cannot multitask.
1: We're not good at it. Two takeaways here. One, guys in Florida wear deodorant?
0: That's the biggest takeaway here.
1: I didn't know that.
0: No, they don't.
1: Didn't know that was a thing. But secondly, have you ladies, because I feel like, I don't know. Are women more likely to be doing their makeup and stuff while driving? And have you ladies ever nearly wrecked or crashed doing some getting ready in the car?
0: I've seen people doing it like in traffic, like at stoplights or whatever. Mm-hmm. I don't think I normally do that. The only time I'm ever like about to crash is like eating and driving is a struggle for me sometimes. Yeah, when I'm trying to dip those nuggies into my barbecue sauce.
1: Oh yeah, and then the sauce goes sliding and you're like, get over here, and then you don't want to spill the sauce.
0: Yeah, so for me it's not so much putting on makeup. I rarely do that while driving, but eating is where I can cause a wreck.
1: Yeah, I've never understood why back when they were first proposing the ban on cell phones and driving, and that was before like all the texting and the scrolling. People were just holding the phones up to their ear and driving around, and everyone's like, that's unsafe. I'm like, well, at least their eyes are on the road when you're eating food, to Selena's point.
2: Yeah.
1: That really probably should be the thing, because you're getting two hands on that giant Habit burger or whatever, and the patties are falling out the sides.
0: And you're trying to catch them, and you're driving with your elbows and knees. It's like, it's so unsafe.
1: One of my best friends totaled his truck because his Slurpee spilled his Slurpee, and he rolled his truck three times. He was reaching over to try to get it from falling over.
0: The other thing is my kids telling me to look at things. I'm like, I'm driving. I can't right now. My daughter's like, really quick, just look at this on my phone. Every time I glance over, I'm like, really quick. I look back and I look at the road. I'm like, I almost hit the car in front of me. They always want to stop.
2: Oh my
1: God. My kids always want to show me something in the back seat. Yeah. Look at this. Look back here. I'm like, I can't.
0: I literally can't right now.
1: I'm looking forward. Jess, are you somebody that does your makeup or any sort of beauty routine or deodorant like this guy in your car while driving?
2: I've definitely done lip products and stuff, but I usually wait till I'm stopped and can put the mirror down so I can actually see what I'm doing.
0: Yeah, I can't even do that while driving. Yeah. My hand's going all over the place.
2: But also, now that I'm thinking more about it, I'm like, dang, I think most of the times where I feel like, I almost crashed, I was paying attention. It's just a driving thing for me.
1: That's not a good sign.
2: Why didn't I brake sooner?
1: Well, apparently Florida man cannot put on deodorant at the same time as driving.
0: Did you hear about Florida mom and man?
2: Oh, like a love story?
1: No.
0: Yes. Oh, cute. No, not
1: good for
0: cute.
1: Them.
0: This is disgusting. So cops went and they responded to like a domestic dispute. And so they go to this house and they're talking to this guy, 22-year-old Shane Clemens. Of course, this is in Florida. And apparently, him and his mom had gotten into a fight, and he, hit his mom. And so the cops are like, you can't do that. And as they're talking with him, and he's all flustered and he's mad, he admitted to police that he's been smashing his mom.
2: No!
0: Since he was 18.
1: What?
0: He said, since I was 18 years old, he's now 22. And the cop was like, what? Goes to the mom and was like, hey, your son said this. Is it true? And she said, yeah, but only about 100 times.
1: 100 times?
0: Yes. And
1: smashed?
0: Then she has a husband. They go to the husband. They're like, sir, did you know about this? He had no idea. But he's like, but I did get a little suspicious when they would go to the bedroom, just them.
2: Stop.
0: And they would lock the door.
2: Gross.
0: And if you want to see what they look like, go to our Instagram story. Go to
1: Do
0: JV
1: I want
0: show.
1: To?
0: They look exactly the same. It's weird.
1: Yeah,
0: except, one has, except one has a beard. It's like
1: they're
0: copy and paste.
2: Oh my God, you're right.
1: It's because they're related.
0: It's so oh my God.
1: Sure, this story really doesn't shock me at all.
2: Because it's Florida.
1: Because it's
2: Florida.
1: In Florida. Yeah. This is kind of, that's sort of normal. When the rest of us in the rest of the country hear about it, we're like, what? But in Florida, they're like,
0: you don't do that?
1: This is just Tuesday.
0: You don't?
1: Yeah.
0: Yeah. Karen, please see. We're going to talk about Great Resort and Casino here, but please, when you get a chance, go look at our Instagram story, JV Morning Show. All right, tomorrow is the day that you want to be at Great, and you know the winning is just insane every Saturday. We told you have a chance to win up to $100,000 cash at the portal there at Great, and that is every single hour. And the giveaways don't stop there.
1: Like mother, like son, right?
0: Told
1: here.
0: You. Yeah. Told you. They're twins. They're twins.
2: But yeah, 50 lucky winners each week. Also score $1,000 in free slot play.
1: Woo! That's cool. So you want to be there tomorrow. That's a Saturday. But you also want to be there on Sunday because they're having another Niners watch party. Look, I'm not hosting this one. I was booked already. But they found a better host. Frank Gore, former 49er great. Frank Gore is going to be cool. Hosting the Niners watch party at Playbook tomorrow. That's their brand new sports bar space. So I will understand if you want to go hang out with Frank and didn't come hang out with me last week. But I do have another one coming up on October 4th. Yeah,
0: stay the whole weekend. Go tomorrow and then stay through the entire weekend. By the way, when you sign up to become a rewards member, if you're like a new member signing up there, you get $500 just for signing up and playing.
2: Dude. What?
0: Yeah.
1: Wow.
0: So
1: must be nice.
0: There's no better time to go to Grayton than now. 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
0: Things are stop and go on the Bay Bridge, 80 westbound between the ends of the parking lot and the metering lights. Those lights are on. We have an accident on the Sunol Grade, 650 southbound before Vargas Road. It's a two-car wreck in the second lane from the left, causing a lot of slowdowns all the way back from Mission Road and then Altamont Pass. Things are stop and go, 580 westbound between 205 and North Flynn Road. Graham.
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0: So there's a mom warning other parents to not buy this Halloween themed toy because it sings a song that she says is very inappropriate. Do you guys want to hear some of it next, though? Here's Tame Impala, Dracula on Wild.

0: Dude, I just noticed something.
1: What?
0: Where's Chidi?
1: Isn't
0: she normally here on Fridays?
1: Wait a second.
0: I was supposed to be reading Chidi's tweets a little bit ago. What? Has anyone seen Chidi?
1: Hey, Chidi! How did that not even cross my mind?
0: Is that not a thing?
2: Oh, my gosh.
1: Is she still on her trip? I know she was out of town this week.
3: She's living her best life.
1: Okay.
3: Yeah.
1: I have constipation.
3: That's hilarious. Why did I not even realize that?
0: Just took me a minute. I was like, something seems different about this Friday. What is it?
1: Oh, my God. Thank you for bringing that up, Graham. We're the JV Show. I'm Selena.
0: I'm Graham.
1: And I'm Jess.
4: Good morning, chat. Happy Chug Will Friday. 820, where you at? Real quick. Last time I mentioned Jess laughs like a guinea pig. And now, Graham, you laugh kind of like Kyle Chandler and Celine. Saw a pic on the JV Show of all three of you guys. And I think, Celine, you can wear gauges for sure.
0: Okay, couple things to unpack there, Celine. Kyle Chandler, am I supposed to know who that is?
1: I don't know who that is.
3: Me either.
0: Let me do some furious Googling here. Kyle Chandler.
3: American actor.
0: Okay, I mean, I recognize him.
3: I don't.
0: He's been in a ton of movies, but I could not. Kyle Chandler's laugh? I couldn't. Has anyone?
1: I don't even recognize the guy.
0: You don't even recognize this guy? Oh, he's been in a ton of movies.
1: Never heard of him.
3: We got to find his laugh now.
0: Yeah.
3: I don't know.
1: Okay, Kyle Chandler.
0: Okay.
3: And then Celine.
0: And
1: then me, Celine.
0: And then he said you could totally wear gauges?
1: Does he mean in my ears?
3: Yeah. Well, where else?
1: I don't know. I'm trying to see if that's what he's referencing.
0: Is that complimentary? Or does that just mean you got big earlobes?
1: I used to have small ones in high school, so maybe that's maybe...
3: I think maybe he just thinks you have the look. Like,
1: do I have the look like, yeah, bro?
3: I don't think that's the look.
1: Okay.
3: The look
0: oh, like you're kind of edgy?
1: Yeah, maybe. I don't know.
0: Got either a couple tats, get some gauges.
1: Thank you, I guess.
0: Yeah, start riding a fixed wheel bike to work and stuff.
1: Sure,
0: like drinking very specific type of coffee. Yes. Yeah, you look like you can be that kind of person.
1: Thank you. Thank you so much, guys. All right.
3: Skateboard on weekends, maybe.
0: Yeah, but JV Show Jungle really is coming up this morning at 8:20.
1: No!
0: So enjoy that chat.
1: All right. Let's talk about this toy, I guess, that one mom is warning everybody else. Do not buy this, okay? So the product in question is called the Jabberin Jack Pumpkin, which I believe you can buy on Amazon. And it's from this company called Mindscope Products.
0: The Jabberin Jack.
1: And it's this pumpkin, but you like turn it on and it's got like an LED light face. It lights up and it sings.
0: Cool.
1: It talks and it like sings a song. And so she was like, I bought this. I listened to the song, and how is this allowed to be targeted, you know, towards children?
0: Okay.
1: Do you guys want to hear the song?
3: Yep.
0: I do.
1: It's pretty catchy. Okay. Here we go.

0: Okay, so it's like innocent so far, right? There's nothing wrong with that part.
1: Yeah.
0: It seems innocent enough until you get to the next part.
2: Who wants to be with me for one night? Ooh. Do I look mesmerizing in this light? This villainous facade is just because I'm shy. Come closer. I've kissed for you. And it tastes like pumpkin pie.
0: Okay, what do you guys think about that?
1: Getting a little creepy.
0: It's a little creepy. Yeah. Okay, well, let's
1: This was your Tinder date. You might be like, might need an excuse to get out of here.
0: I have a kiss for you, and it tastes like pumpkin pie. Uh-huh. What? Yeah. Well, let's keep going. We'll be with

0: Okay, it's a little romantic, right?
1: Yeah.
0: A little romantic.
2: I'm getting like one night stand with a pumpkin vibe. Yes, but okay.
0: Do you guys want to hear the next part?
2: Please.
3: How would you like to scream all night?
0: Whoa!
3: I'll fill you full of fright. Guide you in the darkest deeds. And spoil you with my roasted pumpkin seeds.
0: Oh,
2: okay, it's getting a little rapey now.
0: Oh my god. This mom is like, what is this toy?
2: This guy is real creepy. Like, that guy, hide your drink. He's going to roofie it for sure.
0: Yes.
1: It started off innocent, and I was like, what could be wrong?
0: I know. It had so much potential. It's cute. If you see it, it lights up, and it's cute. But
2: maybe
0: hell no.
2: Maybe we're overthinking it, because he's talking about one night. Halloween night, you guys, not getting pounded by a pumpkin.
0: But there's plenty
2: on a
0: of other
2: weeknight.
0: Halloween songs that don't sound creepy.
2: Are there?
1: Or use certain words like fill you with fright.
2: And fill you with the seeds, his pumpkin seeds.
0: Roasted pumpkin seeds. That's a filling.
2: There's a lot of seeds on the inside of a pumpkin. Maybe you guys are the sickos.
0: No, I'm pretty sure that song is sick.
1: Yeah, it is.
2: I want one. Where can I buy this thing?
0: They have them on Amazon. Or go to Mindscope Products website.
2: You're sick.
0: You're sick, Graham.
2: Who's the guy that they hired to record that, the singing and the voice? Like, it's not that good. You know, it sounds like some guy in their like marketing department.
0: His name is
2: like, hey, Todd,
0: Peter.
2: Can you get over here and
0: his name is Peter.
2: Oh, hey, Peter, can you get over here and sing
0: McEvely.
2: This?
0: Is his last name really McEvely?
2: Well, that's the pumpkin's name.
0: No, that's the guy.
1: Oh,
2: Peter McEvely?
0: Yeah.
2: Get out of here.
0: I swear to God.
2: Well, fine. Peter McEvely.
0: He's a musician.
1: Stop.
0: He wrote the music.
1: Oh, my God. He probably has other songs. Wait.
2: Can you get over here and sing this pervy Halloween song for a pumpkin recording? Sure.
0: The pumpkin's name is Jabber and Jack.
2: Oh, yeah, so Jabber and Jack.
0: And Peter McEvil
2: collabed on this. Yeah.
0: All right, today's Hottest Trending is coming up next. So it looks like The Weeknd is walking back retirement plans. Remember, E.T.'s retiring a few years ago. I'll give you the latest coming up in trending. Here's Rihanna, Love on the Brain. It's Wildin' for 9, the Bay's number one hit music station.

0: Wildity for 9. All right, Graham, what do you have inside today's hottest trending?
1: Have you guys heard about the whale in the Sacramento River?
0: Yeah,
1: dude, actually, he's out there swimming around. We got to talk about it.
0: All right, we'll do that next.
2: And right now, let's get a winner for these Bobby Lee tickets at Great and Resort and Casino. Caller 20-888-333-9490.
0: Good luck. Here's Zara Larson, Midnight Sun. It's Wildity for 9.

0: Hi, how's it going? I'm Francisco.
1: Hi, Francisco. You're caller to winning.
2: Francisco, that's fun to say.
3: Happy Friday.
1: You're going to be checking out Bobby Lee at Grain Resort and Casino October 30th.
0: Appreciate it. Thank you.
3: You're welcome. All right, hang on there.
2: Hottest Francisco trending.
4: It's all the stuff you need to know. What's hot in music, movies, shows, and the most talked about stories happening today in the Bay.
3: All right, so the weekend is walking back retirement claims. I don't know if Yadiel Holz remember this, but back in 2023, it was headlines. He freaked out all of his fans when he said that he was ready for his next era, and that did not involve the Weeknd. Do you remember him talking about retirement? Grandma's is ringing a bell at all? This is kind of around the time that he was getting into acting. And so he basically was like, I'm going to shed this skin the weekend and anything I do in the future. Like, you know, I'm going to be able. And people thought that he was going to end his music career and maybe
2: only get rid of the red jacket. Is this when he was wearing the red jacket?
3: Yeah, he was going to get in the bandages and all that
2: stuff.
3: Yeah,
2: he was going to unwrap himself. Come back as somebody else.
3: Right. So everyone thought that he was retiring. And to be honest, we haven't really heard much from him since then. I know he's been touring and stuff, but that's really about it. Well, he recently told an audience, I'll never disappear. I love this too much to ever disappear. I tested retirement a little bit. I don't like the way it feels. I said, I'm going to be here forever with you. I'll never disappear. And then he reiterated, I guess, in this new interview with GQ Hong Kong. He said, disappearing simply means finally taking some time to focus my energy on one project instead of juggling multiple things. Disappearing for a little bit, I think, is well earned. But I'm not stepping away from anything. I'm just hibernating, not going anywhere.
2: Okay. So, Weekendians, don't worry.
3: Yeah.
2: The Weekend is still here.
3: Is he still on that world's longest tour?
2: I think so, because I think it just keeps making money. So, it's probably smart.
3: Okay, well, good for him. Really quick, did you see that Travis Kelce has been named the victim of a Ponzi scheme?
2: I did. But he's not the executor of this scheme.
3: No,
2: he's just the victim.
3: So there was a guy named Siddharth Jawahar. I probably butchered that name. He was just sentenced to 11 years in prison for a fraud that prosecutors say earned more than $35 million. And I mean, I use the word earned loosely because it wasn't earning money. He was stealing it from investors. One of those investors apparently, Travis Kelce. We don't know how much money Travis lost in all this, but they want to, you know, be clear about this. He's a victim. He's not. He played no other role on this. The guy who was getting all the money, he was like splurging on private jets and luxury hotels and restaurants and other pricey items, and then using new investors' money to pay out old investors. So they thought they were really like seeing a return for their money.
2: Yeah. Oh, rich people.
3: Dang it. And Graham, what do you have?
2: All right, we got to talk about this whale that has been spotted in the Sacramento River. Well, he or she, we don't really know, was spotted earlier this week. Numerous people reported spotting this whale. Caught most of them off guard because, you know, you don't see too many whales that far from the ocean. Right. A few people said they thought it was a submarine surfacing at first before realizing what it was, because it's a pretty big whale. On Wednesday, the whale was seen in the river near the Rio Vista Bridge. And if you know where that is, I've driven across that bridge a zillion times. That's not anywhere close to the ocean. The Marine Mammal Center, they've gotten involved. They've actually identified this whale. Its name is CRC-11620.
3: That's cute.
2: I don't know if, you know, when mom, dad, whale were like, you know what we should name you?
3: CRC.
2: That's not what they thought, but whatever. That's its name. That whale's been documented 15 times, they say, over the past 24 years on its migration from California to Mexico. It's a humpback whale, and they said the whale's sex is unknown.
3: How do they know it's the same whale?
2: They identify different markings.
5: She showed them their ID, obviously.
3: Yeah.
2: They're like, hey, are you old enough to be in this river? Let me see that whale ID of yours. Anyway, so they are semi-familiar with this whale, although they do not know if it's male or female. They say this whale entered the San Francisco Bay earlier in the week, continued east through the bay and out into the Delta. There hasn't been any sightings yesterday, so it's possible that the whale has found its way back out. A lot of people thinking back to, and Selena, I know you're only 26 and a half, but Humphrey the Whale, if you guys at all remembered him, he entered the bay in 1985 and then again in 1990 and had to get rescued as he was swimming up the wrong way, I think, into the River, if I remember that story. Again, I'm only 28 and three quarters.
3: I don't remember that. I know Chris Humphreys.
2: Humphrey, not him, but Humphrey the Whale swam up the Sacramento River and was like, whoa, dude, what are you doing up here? And they tried to turn him around and they couldn't get him to get back. And it was a whole thing.
3: Oh, my God.
2: But anyways, if you see a very large object surfacing
3: it's not a submarine.
2: In the Sacramento River Delta, that is a whale. And you can say hi to him. CRC-11620 is his name.
3: Perfect. Yeah. All right. Well, thank you, Graham. Coming up next on the JV Show, your chance to win a chug mug inside What the Bleep.
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0: 205 and North Flynn Road and the Bay Bridge. We're seeing a lot of stop and go on 80 westbound between West Grand and the metering lights. Those lights are on. Graham.
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0: What the Bleep is coming up next. Your chance to win a chug mug after Ariana Grande. Hate That I Made You Love Me. It's Wild 94.9.

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2: Good morning, JV Show. This is Rochelle from San Jose. I just wanted to call and wish myself a happy birthday. Just thankful that I finally took my birthday off so I can enjoy it. And I will be going out to breakfast with my mom. So I hope you guys use this as an excuse to go out, have fun, and enjoy the weekend. Love you guys. Bye.
0: Yes, you know we will all be celebrating your birthday.
1: I'm going to take today off, too. Now, I'm inspired by Rochelle, and I'm going to take today off, too. So you guys got this the rest of the way?
0: Yeah. No, because I'm leaving, too. So, Jess.
3: Aw, dang it.
1: All right. We've both been inspired, Selena and I. Either way, Rochelle, happy birthday. Hope you have a great day.
4: Who gives a fuck?
0: All right. Time for What the Bleep, where you can win a chug mug if you are the first person to guess today's bleeped out word correctly. 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Are you guys ready for today's clip?
1: Mm-hmm. It's hard not to be impressed by those videos of guys that can just erect a huge super fast.
0: You're disgusting.
3: That's what you watch?
1: Uh-huh. You've seen those too, and you're like, whoa, I didn't even think it. Wow.
0: I have not.
3: My algorithm does not show me that.
1: Oh.
3: Yeah.
1: Okay. Yeah, they're big. All right, think about what that bleeped out word could be. Remember, you sickos, this is a family show,
0: yes.
1: So keep your guesses PG, please. You don't know how to play the game? I'm kidding, but it's really not that hard. You just whip out the iHeartRadio app while you're streaming Wild 94.9. There's a talkback mic button there, and you just hit that, and you can record a message. We want to hear your name and your city on that message along with your guests, and then that gets sent right here to us. First correct answer of the morning wins a JV Show Chug Mug.
0: All right, good luck. Here's Olivia Dean.

0: Olivia Dean here on Wild 94.9 The Bay's number one hit music station. Happy Friday. Thanks for hanging out with the JV show. We are giving you this chance to win a chug mug inside our What the Bleep game. You just got to be the first person to guess today's bleeped out word correctly. As always, when you think you know what that word is and you want to play along with us, just leave your guess on the talkback mic on the free iHeart Radio app. Here's today's clip in case you missed it.
1: It's hard not to be impressed by those videos of guys that can just erect a huge super fast.
0: You're disgusting.
2: Yeah.
1: But
2: I don't think you should be watching.
1: But it's impressive, right?
0: Like, I mean, I'm not really impressed.
1: Like, whoa, look at that thing. That.
0: All right, anyways, this is a family show, you sickos. Okay, let's go to your guesses.
3: Hello, I'm Giselle from Hayward, and my guess is house.
1: House. Okay. Great guess, Giselle.
0: That's
1: from Hayward.
0: That's a good guess.
1: Love that one, but yeah. I am impressed by those videos also.
0: Because that's what you did? You erected a house?
1: Yeah.
0: Oh.
1: Mm-hmm.
4: Good morning, JV Show. This is Linda from San Jose, and I think the bleeped out word is tent. Bye.
1: Tent. Have you guys ever had to erect a tent before?
0: No.
1: Never?
2: It looks complicated.
0: Yeah,
2: too.
0: It looks really hard.
1: One of life's just frustrating, but also when you have successfully done it, slight joys is erecting a tent. I can't believe you guys have that life experience.
0: I mean, I guess I've kind of helped my husband one time on the beach, but I didn't really do anything. I think I stood and held one side down.
1: It's all the poles, and then you got to get them through the slots, and then the little bungee things on the inside, and the poles are flip-flopping everywhere.
0: Yeah, but they make them easier now.
1: They are easier, but they're still frustrating. I don't know.
0: Yeah, okay,
1: there's something about them that's still annoying.
5: What's up, JV Show? It's Jim from Hayward. I think today's bleeped out word is building. Y'all have a good one.
1: Erecting a building. Yeah, a building. Very popular guesses this morning. Yeah,
0: but
1: Selena, I did erect a house.
0: You did?
1: Yeah, big black one.
0: Took you a long time.
1: Yeah. It took a very long time.
0: It wasn't quick by any
2: means. Why didn't you record and post?
1: I didn't know. Ain't nobody got time for that.
2: Okay.
1: I should have, though.
2: You should have.
1: Could have been kind of a construction influencer.
0: Yes!
1: Me and my little tool belt. What's up, chat? Today is day 4082 of building my house. Yeah, I should have done that.
2: Like and comment.
1: Subscribe.
0: All right. Great guesses so far. We are still looking for the correct word. If you think you know what it is, leave your guess on the TalkBack mic now on the iHeart app. Going to play more TalkBacks coming up.

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1: It's hard not to be impressed by those videos of guys that can just erect a huge super fast.
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0: Panthers, Zara Larsson, stateside. It's Wild 94.9, the Bay's number one hit music station. Thanks for hanging out with the JV Show. I'm Selena.
1: I'm Graham.
0: And I'm Jess. Hopefully somebody going to be winning this chug mug. This is What the Bleep, where you can win the chug mug. You just got to be the first person to guess today's bleeped out word correctly. Here's today's clip in case you missed it.
2: It's hard not to be impressed by those videos of guys that can just erect a huge super fast.
0: Now, like always, when you want to play along with us, you just got to leave your guess on the talkback mic on the iHeartRadio app. Let's go to your talkback, see if anyone got it right.
3: 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Danny out of Oakley. I think the bleeped out word is treehouse. Treehouse. Cochinos.
0: Graham, weren't you going to build a treehouse or something like that?
2: A treehouse, yeah. Very popular guest this morning, by the way. The property that we live on came with a giant treehouse.
0: That's what it was.
2: But they took the lower level. It was like almost like a four-story treehouse, but they took the lower levels out, and now the part that they left is so high up in the tree, I've never been able to get up there. So we just look at our treehouse a lot.
0: What if there's like treasure up there?
2: I've thought about that.
0: $10,000 cash just waiting for you.
2: So I put a 32-foot extension ladder up to it, and it was maxed out. So that tells you it's almost 32 feet up in the air. It's way up there. And I started climbing up and I was like, this is a bad idea.
0: It's a really bad idea.
2: I don't want to be the guy that breaks his leg trying to get up to the treasure that's in a treehouse, but there's no treasure up there.
0: You don't know that.
2: Either way, I didn't want to encourage my kids to be climbing up there because a 32 foot drop is not going to go well.
4: Good morning, JV Show. This is Alex from Walnut Creek. I think the bleeped out word is deck. Deck videos. Love watching deck videos. Happy Friday, guys.
0: Happy Friday.
2: You got to be careful about typing in for a deck video. Make sure you typed it in correctly. Do you ladies get any deck videos in your algorithm?
0: No.
2: I get a bunch of those. It's something real satisfying about getting all the deck joists perfectly level, and they'll take their big level and slide it across the deck framing. And if it slides perfectly across, that's how you know the framing of the deck is perfect. You guys don't get those?
0: Yeah, I just don't care. I do not care.
2: Yeah, it's oddly satisfying.
5: Morning, JV Show. This is Lee from Concord. I forgot to leave my name last time. My guess for the bleeped out word is shed. A lot of people made sheds during COVID. Happy Friday.
0: Happy Friday.
2: Very popular guest this morning. Shed? I'm looking to erect a shed. Actually, I'm in my shed era right now because I want to build. I need one.
0: Like a man shed or like an actual shed for like tools and stuff?
2: Like an actual shed for tools and stuff.
0: Because
2: I
0: want
2: to. My dream is, you know, when I build this house, is to be able to park my car in the garage. And I need a shed.
0: Who actually does that?
2: I want to be able to do that for the first time in my life. I've never been able to do that. And I want to be able to do that. I want to. When I leave for work in the morning at 3 o'clock, whatever I leave, and it's freezing cold out, I want to pull out of the garage. I want to make it happen, but I need to build a shed for that to happen.
6: Hey, what's up? It's Danny from San Ho. I think the bleep that word is sandcastles.
7: Bye, guys.
2: Sandcastles, and that was also a popular guest this morning, but not the correct one.
0: Did no one get it this morning?
2: Oh, just unless somebody squeaked to him at the last second that I didn't see. Oh, no.
0: All right, people, here is today's clip, Unbleeped. Listen up.
2: It's hard not to be impressed by those videos of guys that can just erect a huge shelter super fast. Have you ever seen those in some of those survival shows? Or I get those served to me on Instagram, too. It's like somebody dropped in Wilderness Link, and then they just start building the thing. It's so cool. They build, like, the coolest, like, shelters and stuff. It's probably time-lapse and sped up and or AI, but either way, I'm impressed.
0: I've seen the AI ones, but I've never seen, like, a real person.
8: I've seen the real ones with, like, they get a bunch of sticks, and then they tie this and tie that. And
2: they start
8: winding
2: around this, and then next thing you know, boom, leopard-proof shelter. Well, maybe it's not leopard-proof, but it looks like it is. And then they can survive out in the wilderness.
0: Sure, that sounds cool, I guess.
2: Oh, your guys' algorithms.
0: Yeah, I don't get those videos.
2: Your algorithm's a little different than mine. I have kind of a sour feeling this morning because nobody got a chug mug today. And by my count, nobody won a chug mug yesterday.
0: That's right.
2: You want to go into the weekend like that?
0: Right.
2: That stings. A couple other noteworthy guesses this morning. A lot of people guessed gazebo.
0: Okay.
2: I have erected a gazebo before. Fence, I've erected many fences. Okay. Scaffolding, I've erected a lot of scaffolding. Barn, you ever seen one of those big barn raising videos?
0: No.
2: The people raise it by hand. That's pretty incredible. Cabin, skyscraper, bonfire, a lot of fire related.
0: Oh my God,
2: guesses.
0: I haven't erected anything.
2: You've never erected, have you ever erected a bonfire before?
0: No.
2: God, you guys haven't lived.
0: I know, I haven't erected anything.
8: I'd rather just enjoy the fire and have somebody else erect it.
0: I just want to be there for the after. I don't want to like build anything.
2: Satisfying about erecting all these things.
0: I erected a bunk bed. Does that count?
2: Yes, it does. You did. You erected
0: a
2: bunk bed.
0: I did that over the weekend.
8: Oh, I erected a cat tree. A really big one, too.
2: No, that doesn't count.
0: Yeah,
2: that doesn't count. No, it's cat related. That doesn't count. Carlos in St. Carlos said fort. That's pretty damn close. Okay. The shelter, but you don't get a chug mug for that. Sorry, Carlos.
0: Dang it.
2: But close.
0: All right. Well, thank you, everyone, for playing. We'll do it again Monday morning, same time, 7:05, here on the JV Show. Coming up next, though, we have more winning, so make sure you don't go anywhere. We have tickets for Gabriel Iglesias coming to Oakland Arena. We're also going to be jumping into the mix with Magic Matt.
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2: 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Selena.
0: Bay Bridge, things are a stop and go. 80 westbound between West Grand and the metering lights. Those lights are on and delays continue to Treasure Island. We have so much backup on the Sunol grade this morning. We have an accident that's got those two left lanes completely blocked. 680 southbound before Vargas Road. Looks like everything is not moving here all the way back from Koopman. So just a heads up, major delays there. And then on the Altamont Pass, things are a stop and go. We got heavy traffic on 580 westbound between 205 and North Flynn Road. Graham.
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0: All right, we are now in a mix with Magic Matt. We're commercial free here on Wild. And coming up next, our Yup Nope game. That's our super fun trivia game. And it's for your chance to win tickets for Gabriel Iglesias.

0: over the Bay's number one hit music station, the JV Show here. All right, our Yup Nope game, sorry, is coming up next. Jess, what are we giving away?
1: We have tickets for Gabriel Iglesias.
0: You just got to be caller 20 right.

0: was like, and I'm done for the day.
1: Magic like,
0: this is a Friday.
1: Face, the way my jaw dropped, I was so confused. Thank you, Matt, for that heart attack. It's the JV Show. I'm Selena.
0: I'm Graham.
2: And I'm Jess.
1: All right, let's welcome Nathan to the JV Show. Good morning, Nathan.
3: Good morning. Happy Friday.
1: Happy Friday! All right, Jess, will you let Nathan know what is on the line today?
2: Yep, we have two tickets for Gabriel Iglesias on the line. Don't blow it!
1: Yeah, you just got to win our Yup Nope game. We're going to ask you four trivia questions. If you can get three correct, these tickets are yours. Are you ready?
3: Oh, wow, that's amazing. I am ready. I have the help of my three kids. We're on our way to school. Shout out to Gilroy, California,
1: ooh,
3: Christopher High School, Rucker Elementary, and Solorzano Middle School.
1: Nice.
3: Let's go.
4: Who gives a fart?
1: Here we go, team. Question number one, by the way, what are your kids' names?
2: I know.
3: my kids are Cadence, Raiden, and Tristan.
1: Love it.
4: Who
1: right.
4: gives a fart?
1: Here we go. Question number one. On Sesame
3: right,
1: Street.
3: In, guys.
1: On Sesame Street, what two characters live together in an apartment at 123 Sesame Street?
3: Oh. That's a yellow guy. Let's see. Sesame Street. You guys know this one?
0: They live together. Come on.
5: There's like the...
3: I mean, we know the main character, one of them is going to be Elmo, but do we want to guess that? There's also, I mean, there's Bigfoot, there's Bert Nutt, and do you want me to take it
1: don't
3: over?
1: Don't run out of time. You guys need to blurt out an answer.
3: I'm going to go with Bert and, that's Bert and Ernie.
4: Yep.
1: There you go. See, you gotta just trust your instincts. When you know it, shout it out.
0: Did we ever learn, is that like a friend situation? They're just roomies? Are they brothers? Are they
1: friends?
0: More than friends?
1: With benefits.
0: Oh, sling.
1: I don't know. I shouldn't have said that. I'm sorry.
0: All right. Take that out of the podcast, Jess.
1: That's, all right, next.
0: Yeah. Question number two. The flaps, ailerons, and elevators are all different parts of a what?
3: Can you say that again?
0: The flaps, ailerons, and elevators are all different parts of a what?
3: Flaps? Oh.
5: I got it.
3: Guys, no? We're not necessarily on this one? This one's a tough one. Flaps and elevators. What was this middle word you said?
0: Ailerons.
3: Ailerons. Flaps. Yes. The only thing I associate flaps with is an airplane.
4: Yeah.
3: I'm going to go airplane.
0: That's it.
1: How did you just randomly
0: the
1: guess
0: flaps.
1: That? Nice work.
3: The only time I've ever heard the word flaps was associated with an airplane, so I just took a wild guess.
1: Here we go.
3: Sure.
1: Question number three. Finish the title of this 2014 hit record by Meghan Trainor. All About That blank.
3: Ooh, kids know this. They say face. Lock it in.
1: Lock it in.
4: Yep.
1: There it
0: lock
1: is.
0: In, final answer. All right. Are they three for three?
1: They are.
0: All right. You guys have already won the game. Nice job. We're going to do this last question just to test your knowledge. Question number four. What former Warriors player holds the record for most three-pointers made in a single NBA game?
3: But hold on. We can't be tricked. We got the Splash Brothers here. But, I mean, don't forget, Klay Thompson put up 38 points in one quarter. So what answer are we going with here, guys? Are you sure not Steph Curry? All right, we're going to go with Klay Thompson.
4: Yep.
0: Wow.
1: Klay
0: Thompson holds the record. Surprisingly, not Steph Curry. Klay Thompson made 14 three-pointers.
1: He's a cheater.
0: In a game.
3: Crazy.
0: Yeah, Curry's made 13.
3: When my son just told me that, when my son told me the answer right now, I actually thought we were going to be wrong and it was going to be Steph. So
1: you got to trust him.
0: You got to listen to the question. Former Warriors player. Former.
1: Yeah.
0: And Curry is a current Warriors player.
2: But congratulations, you guys. You're getting these tickets for Gabriel Iglesias at Oakland Arena, October 11th. Woo-woo!
3: Oh, that's amazing. Thank you guys so much.
1: You
3: can't
1: are
3: wait
1: very
3: to go.
1: Welcome. All right, Nathan and family.
0: Weekend,
1: yeah, have a great day. Have a great
3: you
1: weekend.
3: Too. Have a great weekend.
1: Thank you so much. All right, hang on there. Graham, to the shouts.
0: A lot of them. So buckle up, everyone. Buckled. First DM here. Hey, JV Show, requesting a shout out for my amazing man, Tony. It's his birthday on Sunday. We are coming up on our 1 year anniversary, but I feel like we've known each other for a lifetime. I've never had this much joy and support. I'm so lucky to have such a smart, loving, and handsome man. Happy birthday, babe. And that is from Amber. Yes, happy birthday, Tony.
4: Who gives a fart?
0: Hey, Graham, it's my fiance's birthday tomorrow. We listen every morning, and I'd love it if you can give her a birthday shout out. Happy birthday, Hazel. Officially, #pushing30 at 26. Doesn't sound complimentary.
6: Can't relate.
0: I love you, Mamacita.
6: Oh, mommy.
0: And can't wait to celebrate your beautiful soul this weekend. Yes. Aww. Happy, happy birthday there.
4: Happy Who gives a fart?
0: Can I get a birthday shout out for my mom? She's turning 32, and I hope she has a great birthday. Happy birthday. That's from Alex and Grandma. Yes. Happy birthday, Mom.
4: Who gives a fart?
0: 32. Happy birthday to Amrita. You are the most amazing wife and mother. You do so much for us every day, and we truly appreciate it. We love you so much, and hope you have the best day. That's from Brian, Mila, Nova, and Savi. Yes. Happy birthday, Amrita. Rita?
4: Who gives a fart?
0: Hello, Graham. Can you please give a birthday shout out? It's to my daughter. It's her 8th birthday. We love you, Victoria. Happiest of birthdays. Thank you for being an amazing sister and daughter. Our baby girl is growing up. Love, mommy.
6: I'm a mommy.
0: Daddy.
3: I'm a
0: and
3: daddy.
0: Big sister, Valeria. Yes, happy birthday.
4: Who gives a fart?
0: Hi, Graham. Happy birthday, dear Dev. We wish you all the goodness, happiness, and love in the world, baby. Always keep that beautiful smile. Follow your dreams and shine bright whatever, wherever life takes you. Love you so much. Happy 12th birthday to our beautiful girl. That's from Mom, Dad, Jan, and Maddie. Yes, happy birthday.
4: Who gives a fart?
0: Hi, Graham. Repeat customer here in your DMs. Sounds like they were satisfied. Welcome back. Can you please wish our younger daughter, Rohana, an early happy 7th birthday? Her birthday's on Sunday. She's worried she won't get a shout out since it fell on a weekend. Also, happy first adopted birthday to her doggy, Blizzard, who she adopted last year for her birthday. Love Mama, Papa, Rubani, and all the pets. Yes, happy early birthday.
6: Wait, that's who gives a fart? Name ever.
0: I like that. Blizzard.
6: Blizzard.
0: Hi, Graham. Can you give a shout out to my 5-year-old daughter, Nola? It's tomorrow. It's her first ever soccer game. It's with the Union City Youth 6 League. It's time to lock in and score some goals, Nola.
6: Go.
0: Love mommy,
6: mommy.
0: Daddy,
6: I'm
0: and
6: daddy.
0: Baby bro Lennon. Yes, hope you have a great game.
4: Who gives a fart?
0: Happy birthday, Ulrich. Keep chasing your dreams on the basketball court and making beautiful music on the piano. Mom, Dad, and Anna are so proud of you and will always be your biggest friends. Have the best birthday, Ulrich. Yes.
4: Who gives a fart?
0: Hi, Graham. Sliding into your DMs to wish our 10-year-old son, Grayson, the happiest birthday. We're so excited to celebrate you all day and hope this message makes you smile so big on the way to school. Love, mommy.
6: I'm a mommy.
0: Daddy.
3: I'm a daddy.
0: Evelyn and Weston. Yes, happy
4: who
0: birthday.
4: Who gives a fart?
0: Hi, Graham. Please do a birthday shout-out for my son, Jaden, who turned 6 today. He's such a happy kid who loves life and has the most infectious laugh. We are so proud of all the things you are... All the things you do, you are going to be an amazing person. I love you so much. And that is from mommy.
6: I'm a mommy.
0: Yes, happy birthday there.
4: Who gives a fart?
0: And hope all is well. Can you give a birthday shout out to my daughter who turns 15? Happy birthday, Kana. You're turning into an amazing human. Enjoy your birthday weekend. Love mommy.
6: I'm a mommy.
0: And daddy.
3: I'm a
0: and
3: daddy.
0: Lovely brother, Caden. Yes, happy
4: who
0: birthday.
4: Who gives a fart?
0: And one final one. Hey, Graham, if you can you please shout out John Sweat Football? Yeah, go Polar Bears.
6: Woo!
0: Game day, big rivalry game, they say, against the Roseland Prep Sparrows. So, yes, let's go. John Sweat, lock
6: Let's
0: in that
6: go.
0: W. Let's go.
4: Who gives a fart?
0: Well, yeah, never mind.
6: That's a good point. All right, we have new details on Lady Gaga's secret baby.
0: Oh.
6: We know,
0: not
6: like
0: so
6: all
0: secret
6: the
0: anymore.
6: Not so secret anymore.
0: Yeah.
6: No, but I'll give you the latest coming up inside today's Hottest Trending. Here's Bruno.

0: Call 349. Graham, what do you have inside today's Hottest Trending?
1: Can we talk about the Raiders for a minute? Because wait until you hear what Raiders quarterback Kirk Cousins orders from In-N-Out.
0: I'm listening.
1: It's shocking.
0: All right, we'll do that next. Here's Bieber, Love Yourself on Wild.
2: 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You think you broke my heart, oh girl, for goodness sake.

0: Love yourself. Oh, speaking of baby, a lot of baby talk inside today's Hottest Trending.
1: Oh.
0: Bieber, shut it. We're the JV Show. I'm Selena.
1: I'm Graham.
0: And I'm Jess.
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3: It's all the stuff you need to know. What's hot in music, movies, shows, and the most talked about stories happening today in the Bay.
0: All right, we have new details on Lady Gaga's secret baby.
1: Not so secret.
0: Not so secret anymore. But in case you missed it last week, and we found out that Gaga had a secret baby and has been laying low with this baby here in Mill Valley. Mm-hmm. It was so secretive that even people close to her were like, she's been MIA for a while. Did she elope? Is she off honeymooning somewhere? Like, nobody knew that she was, you know, at home taking care of a little baby. And then we saw those first pictures of her last weekend out on a walk with her baby. Well, TMZ has more details now. They're reporting that it is a baby girl.
4: Oh.
0: And Gaga did use a surrogate, like many of you speculated.
1: Yeah.
0: The baby's full name is...
1: Little Monster?
0: Mm-hmm, no. Rose Bean Polonsky.
1: Rose Bean.
0: She was born on June 9th. Yeah, her name actually has special meaning. Gaga has a rose tattoo on her back, which is a nod to one of her performances in A Star Is Born.
1: And she also has a green bean tattoo.
0: No,
1: on
0: she
1: her
0: does
1: back.
0: Not. Apparently, her song,
4: bean?
0: Her song yeah. Born This Way was inspired by LGBTQ activist Carl Bean. So that's most likely where the middle name came from.
1: Or she just really likes
0: beans. Or she
1: beans.
0: Loves. Yeah, she loves beans.
1: Yeah, don't Either eat too one. Many, though.
4: I mean, rose, that's... I was not expecting that. I was
0: we,
4: expecting...
0: We talked, like, is she going to have some, like, crazy, like, celebrity yeah. baby name?
1: Yeah, that's what I thought.
0: Something
4: I
0: more
4: like
0: toned
4: this.
0: Down. Rose. I like it, too.
1: Rose okay, bean. Well, yeah.
0: Little rose bean.
1: Yeah, little rose bean.
0: Speaking of babies, did you guys see that Millie Bobby Brown adopted another baby?
4: Really?
0: Yes.
1: She's like 21 years
0: she's
1: old.
0: She's 22.
1: Isn't she?
0: Yeah.
1: Oh, same thing.
0: Millie's 22. Her husband, you know, she's married to Jake Bon Jovi. He's young as well, 24. They adopted their first baby, a daughter, last year. And then yesterday, she shared a picture confirming they've adopted a second baby, a little baby boy. Back in June, Millie said on a podcast that adoption was always part of her future because adoption is love and adoption is forever.
4: You know, it's crazy.
1: I mean, I totally agree with that, but it is. It's
0: a lot of work.
1: Yeah. Well, I mean,
0: it's a lot of work.
1: when you're that young, it's interesting to be like just to dive full on into that. But it also must be nice being like kind of rich because like I didn't know they were just handing out babies like that. Like my aunt and uncle adopted all three of their kids, and it was an agonizing multi-year process. And they are incredible people, you know. But to get to be able to adopt took them years and years and years.
0: Really,
1: and just the ups and downs and very emotional, you know, because it would be like they'd have somebody that was going to put their baby up for adoption, and they would be there at the hospital. The baby's delivered, and the mom would be like, I changed my mind. You know, and like that's the mom's right,
0: yeah.
1: obviously.
0: Yeah.
1: And so they, but then they're heartbroken, you know, because
0: right.
1: they've been investing
0: oh
1: this dream. So good for them. They just,
0: it's
1: if you're rich, they just give you babies.
0: Yeah, they're just handing them out.
4: Right.
0: Yeah.
4: At 22 years old, like she's able to adopt a child, but she technically can't rent a car, right? In some areas.
1: That's bizarre.
4: Like, isn't that strange?
0: Yeah, that's a really good point.
1: But she's rich, though. They'll.
0: Yeah,
1: rich
0: yeah. She doesn't even need to. She has a driver. Right. Who cares? Yeah. All right, Graham, what do you have?
1: All right, Las Vegas Raiders, formerly of Oakland quarterback Kirk Cousins, admitted this week that he has an In-N-Out problem.
0: Don't we all?
1: The cardboard-like French fries?
0: Yeah.
1: No, that's not it. He said that he really, really likes In-N-Out, and Cousins has played the majority of his career in NFL cities where there are no In-N-Out locations. But now that he has landed in Vegas for the season, he is surrounded by them. There are at least 15 locations in Sin City, including their new massive flagship two-story location that's on the Strip. We've talked about that before. It's got like the rooftop dining terrace or something or whatever. And listen to what he orders. He said this is his go-to order. 3 3x3s.
0: What?
1: That's 9 total patties along with 9 slices of cheese. Happy National Cheeseburger Day, everybody. Go celebrate. He gets no onions on those burgers, but he also gets an order of fries with them. He says where he has some restraint is on the drink order. He doesn't get a shake because that would be too much. That'd be too gluttonous. An NFL player crushing an order of this size, I guess, isn't that surprising. But again, Kirk Cousins is not some huge lineman. He's my size, 6'3", 205 pounds. Kind of looks like me, too. You ever seen a picture of Kirk Cousins?
0: No.
1: I feel like we could be brothers or cousins. Cousins?
0: Yeah, he does not look like you.
1: Little Kirk Cousins joke. But we're like, you know.
0: I see it a little bit.
1: But we're similar size and builds. I'm 6'2 and 3/4, 205 pounds.
0: You guys actually kind of have like the same smile and nose.
1: See? Looks like we could be cousins.
0: But this is kind of weird.
1: Kirk Cousins.
0: Jess, like, look at this picture. Like, this is Graham.
1: I mean,
0: it's Graham.
1: I'm telling you.
4: Maybe you just need to switch your haircut up.
0: And eyes. You just need different eyes to get you some contacts.
1: Okay. Now let's go back to the three by threes. What's the most, like, what do you think you could, if you had to, at In-N-Out, what do you think you could put down? Selena, we know you don't like cheeseburgers, but let's just, for the sake of argument, let's just say you're eating, you know, a cheeseburger there. Because that's psychopath to not get a cheeseburger.
0: I could do two doubles.
1: Okay, probably. So that's four patties.
0: Yeah.
1: Jess?
4: I guess I can too. How many patties are in the number two?
1: Two. Is that a real question?
0: It's a double.
4: Okay, yeah.
1: It's called a double double.
0: Have you never been to In-N-Out?
4: I never can look I at the name. Question? Like, I never.
1: How many patties are in the double? I'm confused by the menu.
4: No, you know how there's.
1: They have two things on their menu.
0: And then you get to the 3x3. How many patties are in the 3x3, Graham?
1: I gotta look that. Hang on, I'll get back to you because that's
0: too much math.
1: That part's
0: too
1: a little confusing
0: math.
1: To me. Hang on. If they call it a 3x3,
0: right.
1: Does that mean there's nine in
0: how
1: each?
0: How come they don't call it a triple triple?
1: It could be a triple because a double double. Yeah, triple triple.
0: Or 2x2.
1: 3x3. Anyways, I say that I could put down 2 3x3s. I get a 3x3 usually when I go there. I could put down two of those.
4: Wait, number two meal comes with one patty.
1: That
4: in your face.
0: Okay, well then the number one is the double double. What you're getting sidetracked.
4: Okay, sorry. Go ahead.
1: So you didn't know if you were eating just one patty or not?
4: I can't remember right now.
1: I mean that part's also head scratching. You didn't know if you were eating a single burger?
4: It just sounds like it. Like from memory, I'm like, wait, maybe there were two in there, but no, it is one.
1: In-N-Out burgers ain't that big. I could eat 2 3x3s for sure. Like, no problem. But should we try the Kirk Cousins challenge and see who could get the most 3x3s down?
0: I'll do it with no cheese, and I'll probably beat you guys.
1: All right, we should set this up, the Kirk Cousins challenge.
4: I don't think so, Selena. Because when we did the hot dog challenge, you barely had
1: you ate one
0: that
1: dog.
0: That was gross. They were hot dogs. And to Jess's point, why don't they change their menu? I feel like the single burger should be the, you know, combo number one, put the double double at number two and the 3x3 at...
1: The
0: number
1: two should be the number two.
4: Yeah.
0: You know, that would make more sense.
1: Raiders taking on the Chargers in LA on Sunday, by the way. Kickoff in that one is at 1:05.
0: All right. Thank you, Grammy. Coming up next on the JV show, are we supposed to be tipping our Amazon drivers now?
1: Huh?
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0: Good morning, everyone. Happy Friday. Just wanted to wish my son a happy 11th birthday. And I want him to know that mommy and daddy are so proud of him and can't wait to watch his tournament this weekend. Go Specs! Thank you. Bye.
1: Go Specs!
2: Is that his name, do you think?
1: Because
2: she didn't say his name before that.
1: Oh, happy birthday, though.
2: Happy birthday, Specs!
1: Woo-woo! Who gives a fuck? Is that the team name? Is that their team name?
2: Oh, either. Okay, go Specs!
3: Who gives a fuck?
1: And have fun this weekend. We're the JV Show. I'm Selena.
2: I'm Graham.
4: And I'm Jess.
1: We were just talking about In-N-Out because you're one of your football twins, Graham.
2: My cousin, Kirk Cousins. Not to be confused with Justin Herbert, my actual cousin who's the quarterback for the Chargers, who the Raiders are playing, by the way, this weekend. Kirk Cousins' In-N-Out order is 3 3-by-3s.
5: Hey, Graham. Rudy out of Hercules. I can add In-N-Out. I can do 2 4-by-4s, but that's my limit. Tried doing 3 one time, those just not happening. But it has to be a 4x4, animal style, 2 of those babies. That I can get down with.
2: 2 4x4s, that's 8 patties. I was under the impression that you could no longer order. There was a time where you could order anything, right? As many by as you wanted. I had a buddy in high school. I watched Crush a 6x6 one time. And then they did away with that because somebody ordered, do you guys remember this? They many years ago, they ordered a 100x100.
4: Yeah.
2: And then In-N-Out's like, dude, we got to put a stop to this. And I thought it only went up to 3 now. And I thought everything after that, nope. So then, because otherwise Kirk Cousins could order a 9x9, right?
1: True.
2: Although that's harder to eat because it's laying on its side. But
1: 4x4s doesn't seem too excessive. Sorry. I'm sure if you asked for it, they would do it.
2: I just wonder. I thought they changed their policy, but I don't know. And are we going to do the Kirk Cousins challenge? Because I think we should each see how far we can get into 3 3x3s. And Selena, we can take the cheese off for yours because you don't like cheeseburgers.
1: Thank you.
4: Can we add grilled onions to mine?
2: Sure.
1: Yeah, I need my animal style.
2: Yeah, you can have whatever style you want.
4: Chopped peppercini.
1: But only one animal style at a time, otherwise it gets too soggy.
4: The fries, also well done. Yeah.
2: Okay.
1: And can I get a strawberry shake?
2: Yep.
4: Ooh, and a Coke.
6: Good morning, JV Show. Yay, what's up? Happy Friday. Yee yee. Anyways, on the In-N-Out, 3x3, I don't know if you guys know, but it means 3 patties and 3 cheese. I could honestly put down maybe 2, but 3, I'm not sure. Have a good day. Bye.
1: That's what it means. Oh,
2: thanks for the enlightening information. Yeah, I think 2 3x3s is a walk in the park for me.
1: Really?
2: That third one, that's a question mark. But I think I could do it.
1: All right. We'll see. How do you guys feel about tipping your Amazon driver now? I haven't seen this on my account yet, but somebody who I follow, and she is, you know, she's local. She's here in the Bay. She posted a video on Instagram, and I was watching it yesterday, and she was like, when did this update come to Amazon? As she was checking out, and she has the screen record, as she was checking out, there was an option below to like, do you want to tip your driver? How much do you want to tip? And you can like leave a tip now when you place your order. That will supposedly go straight to the driver that delivers your package. Are we supposed to be delivering our Amazon drivers now?
4: Delivering our Amazon drivers?
1: I mean, tipping our Amazon
2: 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Delivering their babies? Delivering them home after a tough shift?
1: Tipping our Amazon drivers.
2: Look, we probably have a lot of Amazon drivers that listen to the show. And we appreciate you guys.
1: Thank
2: and we
1: you
2: all
1: for your
2: appreciate
1: service.
2: Our Amazon delivery
1: but
2: drivers because they you guys, you know, we couldn't live without you. Now we've become so dependent on Amazon to deliver every last single thing.

0: It's too much.
1: But tipping culture, we know, has gotten a little out of control. And I do feel like there would be, you know, time, because now you get that overnight delivery, you know, you wake up and the thing's already on your doorstep. It arrived at like 3 o'clock in the morning. That driver especially should deserve a tip in my mind.
0: But I just feel like reserve tips for someone who provides customer service. Like, why do I have to tip somebody for just doing their job?
1: I tip a furniture delivery guy.
2: Yeah, and you tip like DoorDash, and they're not cooking the food.
0: That's
2: a
0: good point.
1: They're just delivering
0: and
1: the food.
0: And do away with that, too.
2: I think for small things, I'm not going to tip. I'm sorry. Like, we haven't been tipping all this time. But I think for big purchases, like if I order something where I know like my Amazon driver is now going to struggle, it's not going to it's going to ruin their day.
1: You got a 50 pound bag of cat food or something?
2: Yeah. And I kind of am like, dang, I feel bad. Maybe I tip in an instance like that.
1: Let me just enter this into evidence, though. Amazon owned by Jeff Bezos, one of the richest guys on the planet. He has hundreds of billions of dollars. Can't that bro tip these people or pay them more?
0: That's a good point.
1: I would just start there. Like, hey, dude, you got more money and your money is accumulating faster than you can ever even remotely spend it. And you could increase all your Amazon employees' wages like tenfold and you'd still have billions left over. How about you do that, bro? And then we can tip on top of it if they've gone above and beyond.
0: And I feel like tipping DoorDash is a little different because you're the one that's you're choosing to be lazy and have somebody pick up your food for you and you're tipping them for that. You know what I mean?
1: Amazon, like, I'm choosing to be too lazy to go pick up toothpaste at the store and I'm having someone bring it to my doorstep.
0: I mean, a lot of things that I buy are just things that I could only get on, like, Amazon.
1: True, but really, a lot of people order just everyday stuff because they're too, you know.
0: Yeah, I can see that. I just feel a little different about this. Like, I feel like we shouldn't have to really, I'm not trying to be cheap and I know you guys work hard, but why now?
2: And then it is a little tough with this because I'm like, well, I'm tipping you ahead of time, assuming that you're going to do like a great job.
0: I didn't even get my last Amazon package. I just had to cancel my order. It's a week late.
1: It's good thing you didn't add a tip to that one.
0: I know.
1: I had the most bizarre experience with a delivery driver yesterday, you guys. Amazon, but I don't know what company they work for. When I pick the kids up from school, I'm about to pull into my driveway. There's a car in my driveway, and it's like a Tesla. You know, it's not like a marked delivery car. I was like, who's this? And so I get out. This guy gets out. He starts chasing around a lizard on my driveway for a minute. Then he gets on the phone, is chatting somebody for a minute, and I was like, I'm just standing there, just waiting, and the kids are getting out of the car, and I was like, oh, I guess I'll get the mail out of the mailbox. This guy's taking, I don't know who this person is. And so then he goes to the trunk. I'm like, okay, I don't know what he's getting out of the trunk here. This is weird. And it was a package, something my wife ordered. Okay, well, that's fine. And so he hands me the package, takes the picture of it, and I think that's end of transaction. Then he says to me, do you want to buy my couch?
0: What?
1: And I was like, what now? He said, well, here's the deal. I'm moving out of my house right now, moving to a smaller place. I have this really nice couch. It reclines everything. It has the charging pads in the seat thing so you can charge your Android phone. I don't have any pictures of it, but would you like to buy it? And
2: that's so strange.
0: No.
1: And I was like,
0: what makes him think you're just in the market for a new used couch?
1: I don't know. What? It was the weirdest delivery interaction I've ever had.
2: He knows you love Facebook Marketplace.
1: And I was like, oh, you know, my wife makes all the furniture decisions. She's not here right now, so I better pass on this couch. It sounds nice, though. It's not, even though you don't have a picture of it, sounds nice. You do you, bro.
2: That's so weird.
1: It was strange.
2: All right.
1: But he's a really nice guy. If he's listening right now and knows where I live, he's a really nice guy.
2: Right. And there's a couch if anybody wants to
1: buy one. Yeah, if anyone's interested, it did sound really nice. Yeah. Reclines fully.
2: All right, let's get a winner for these Victoria Monet tickets. Caller 20 right now, 888-333-9490.
0: And we're actually going to double up when you win those Victoria Monet tickets. Mm-hmm. If you wouldn't mind staying on the line to play our Chug Wheel game with us, you'll also be getting a Chug mug. Again, so just be caller 20 now. Good luck.

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1: Good morning, JV Show. Happy Friday. I just wanted to give you guys a shout-out. Graham, Selena, Jess, Chidi, if you're there. You guys are the best morning show in the world. I love you guys. You guys make me laugh every morning. You guys start my day off great. So I just wanted to give you guys a shout-out and say thank you. You guys are the best. This is Joe from the SCO. All right, love you.
0: Oh, Joe. Nice. Thank you so much.
2: I just made my day. Happy Friday.
0: Sweet. By the way, Chidi, not in today. Where is she?
3: She's on vacay, living her best life.
0: Do we know where she's at?
2: She's in Vegas for a minute, right?
3: She had gone to LA and then Vegas.
0: Wow.
2: Must be nice.
0: And that's more important than our Chug Wheel game. Okay. Huh. I see how it is.
2: Interesting.
0: All right, guys. It's time for...
4: The four things you need a heads up on to start your day.
0: Lots happening this weekend, so buckle up. You know, tonight and tomorrow, Jack Harlow's got a couple of shows. Also going to be another traffic nightmare this weekend. All northbound lanes on 101 in the city between Cesar Chavez and 17th Street going to be shut down, and that is throughout the entire weekend. Also, one more thing. Sunday is Wife Appreciation Day, so act accordingly.
2: Never heard of it. Wow. I haven't. I didn't know. Did you guys know it was a thing?
3: Yeah.
2: Being serious?
0: Yeah, it's on my calendar.
2: Okay. All right, the 49ers' first home game of the season is this Sunday at Levi's Stadium as they host the Miami Dolphins. Niners are 13.5-point favorites in this game, so that should tell you what Vegas thinks. The Dolphins stink, which they do. But there are no guarantees in the NFL. Hopefully, the Niners have had enough time to get over the Australian jet lag and don't get off to a slow start. Kickoff in this one is at 1:25.
5: Go Niners!
0: Go Mets! Oh, my Go Mets got replaced.
2: Yeah, by Go Niners!
3: The weather warms up a few degrees today. We'll see some sunshine with highs in the low to upper 70s. We'll reach the 80s tomorrow, so enjoy the last weekend of summer.
2: Hey, Gemini besties!
3: Hey!
2: Your day today is going to be an 8, that habit you've been trying to break. Today, your brain finally hands you the tools to do it. Could be something small, but everything finally clicks into place, and suddenly you have the clarity you've been dodging for months. Trust what you're seeing, Geminis. Recognizing the cycle is the first and hardest step to actually breaking it.
0: You got this.
2: Yeah, recognize.
0: All right, let's go to the phones. Wild 94.9. Hi, who's this?
6: Hi, my name is Rahul from Emma Park.
0: Hi, well, you're caller 20. Welcome to the show. Yes, you won some tickets.
3: Yep, you're going to be checking out Victoria Monet at Bill Graham Civic Auditorium. Congratulations.
0: Woo! Plus, you're going to be playing our Chug Wheel game, and we're also going to hook you up with a coveted JV Show Chug Mug for playing along with us this morning. So here's how this works. Anyone new to the JV Show, yesterday we sent Jess out to the streets, and she asked a random person 8 questions. Rahul, we're going to go through each question one by one. We are going to stop down, and if you can correctly guess what that person on the street said, you get a point. Once you get to 5 points, you win the entire game, and that means one of us... it's going to be chugging something off the chug wheel. Graham, what's on the chug wheel this week?
2: All right, on this morning's chug wheel, we still have Gonster, which is a half old school Monster energy drink layered with a Guinness beer. And I forgot to put those in the fridge this morning, so it'll be warm.
0: Ew.
2: Dr. Pepper and butter, that'll also be warm. I can't remember why that's a thing, but it's on our wheel. Coffee with olive oil, because Starbucks took it off their menu. We put it on ours. Pumpkin puree, that's leftover from last fall. And hello, fall 2026. It's been a year. Also this morning, my wife's wine company, Bonterra, they donated us a bottle of their ranch wine. So we're going to have ranch wine good, which is just their good pineapple key lime flavor.
0: I don't
2: which is
0: like
2: delicious.
0: Ranch wine bad.
2: And then ranch wine bad. That's the wine mixed with ranch
0: that's
2: dressing.
0: So gross.
2: We have the soup du jour, which is a hearty winter beef and barley stew. And then we have dealer's choice. You land on that one. You can pick anything you want to check.
0: Can I just say, I don't like these odds. Chidi's not here today.
2: She's not.
0: And I tried so hard to, like, you know, maybe just this one week we don't play Chug Wheel. Because really, I mean, it's not the same. We need Chidi here.
2: Yeah.
0: You know, but Graham talked us into it. So here we are.
2: Mm-hmm.
0: Rahul,
2: welcome.
0: Are you ready?
6: I'm ready yet.
0: All right, let's find out who Jess talked to yesterday.
7: Hi, I'm Jessica. I'm from Oakland.
0: Jessica from Oakland. All right, here we go. Question number one. Listen up, Rahul.
3: How do you pronounce pajamas? Is it pajamas or pajamas?
0: That was a little confusing.
3: Yeah, that was weird.
0: But Rahul, how do you think she pronounces that word?
6: Option two?
2: Pajamas.
0: Pajamas?
2: Option two.
6: Pajamas. Yeah.
0: Oh, she says
2: she said,
0: pajamas.
2: My jam.
3: What do you guys say?
0: They're definitely jammas.
3: Pajamas.
0: Pajamas.
2: Pajamas. Yeah. Jam. Yeah, I think
0: jammies.
2: So. I
0: you don't say jammies.
2: Go put on your jammies, kids. Jammies there, yeah, for sure. All right, next question.
3: These three artists are performing at our iHeartRadio Music Festival this weekend. Who would you be most excited to see? BTS, Cardi B, or Zara Larsson?
2: Raul, what do you think she said? Which artist is she most like, most looking forward to seeing if she could?
6: I think she, BTS.
7: Cardi B.
2: Cardi B. Two incorrect. Oh. Not off to a hot start. Looking all good right. for us. Next question.
3: Cool or not, foldable phones.
0: What do you think Jessica said? Cool or not?
6: Cool.
0: What?
2: I thought we were all laughing at the new foldable iPhone. I thought we were not mocking everyone. That thing.
0: Rahul, you got a point there.
2: Guess it's cool. Yeah, 1 point on the board and two incorrect so far. Next question.
3: You find $1,500 cash. Are you keeping it or turning it over to the authorities?
2: What do you think Jessica said? Keeping that $1,500 or turning it in?
6: Turning it in.
7: I'd keep it.
0: Rahul, what would you do? You turn it in?
6: I'll turn it in.
2: Selena, what would you do?
0: I'm keeping that.
2: Jess?
3: I'm keeping it too.
2: $1,500 is right at that where...
0: It's a felony once you, you know, hit that $1,000 mark or $999.
2: Really?
0: Yes.
2: Is that a real thing?
0: It. Yes.
3: I didn't steal it. I found it.
0: But that's a good point.
2: What about the law of finders keepers?
3: I know.
0: I think you're supposed to turn it in and then like if nobody claims it, you keep
3: but
0: it.
3: Who made that rule? Like the,
2: and if anybody
0: the
2: asks,
0: police? I don't know.
2: And if anybody asks, I found $999.99. Right.
0: Maybe that's only stealing. I know if you steal above that amount, it's a felony. I don't know. I don't know the law.
2: Don't
0: okay.
2: fact check the TV show.
0: What's the score, Graham?
2: I think three incorrect right. and only one correct. By my count, Raul's got a clean sweep with all the remaining questions to get the chug wheel spinning this morning.
0: All right, here we go. Next question.
3: What kind of milk are you putting in your pumpkin spice latte this season? Whole milk, oat milk, or almond milk?
2: What do you think she said? Whole milk, oat milk?
6: Whole milk.
2: Almond milk.
0: You're going oat milk.
3: No,
2: he said whole milk.
0: Oh, you're going whole milk. Good thing I double checked.
6: Whole milk.
7: I do whole milk.
2: All right. Okay. The tide may be turning. Two correct. Next question.
3: Have you clogged the toilet in the past year?
2: That's a great question. I love when we ask people that one.
0: What do you think she said? Yes or no?
6: No.
0: It's like she's lying. She's definitely lying. That's like a question mark.
2: The lie detector thing was spinning off the chart up here. Falsehood detected. All right, it's 3-3 currently. We got ourselves a ball game, you guys. Oh, no. Next question.
3: Are you a night shower or a morning shower?
2: Raul, what do you think Jessica said? Night shower, morning shower?
6: Morning.
7: Night shower.
2: The comeback is over, Raul. Sorry.
0: Yeah, Raul, thank you so much for playing and for
3: you
0: losing.
3: You did amazing. Yeah, you did
0: oh, my
3: great.
0: God. Like, the anxiety just, like, it just evaporated.
2: Yeah.
0: Congratulations. You got yourself a JV Show Chug Mug. You got Victoria Monet tickets. You didn't do too bad on
2: Not
0: this
2: bad
0: Friday
2: little
0: morning.
2: Friday.
0: Yeah. We hope you have a great weekend. You're very welcome. We put you on hold right there. Hey, I feel pretty good.
2: You guys still want to drink the Gonster?
0: Yeah. What is that again?
2: No, it's the Monster Energy drink, the bright green one, layered with a Guinness on top.
0: We can just have a little tasty taste.
2: Yeah, but I forgot to refrigerate it. Never mind. Next God. Friday.
0: All
2: next
0: right.
2: Friday.
0: Next on the JV show, apparently people have been joining Dancing with the Stars fantasy leagues. Jess has details next.
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0: That's my boy.
2: Yeah?
0: That's it. Tyler Henry.
2: Oh, got it. 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Selena.
0: Bay Bridge, things are stop and go. 80 westbound between the maze and the metering lights. Those lights are on. They're always on. And then delays continue from Treasure Island all the way to Fremont Street. We have a lot of backup in Menlo Park. It says all lanes temporarily blocked right now because of an accident. This is 101 southbound before Willow Road. Everything is stopped here back from Whipple Avenue. On the Sunol Grade, it's been a mess all morning. We have a two-car accident. It had two lanes blocked. Looks like they just cleared those vehicles out of the way, but traffic still completely stopped. It's on 680 southbound before Vargas Road. Things are not moving from Koopman Graham.
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0: So people are joining Dancing with the Stars fantasy leagues, Jess.
3: It's a thing.
0: What? Details are next after Ariana Grande. Here's Hate That I Made You Love Me. It's Wild 94.9.

0: Come on, guys. Edgar without the haircut. Happy Wet Your Whistle Week. Don't mean to be negative here, but can we hear the first question one more time about the pajamas? Because you guys were talking over it, over his answer and her answer. And I think he actually got that one, but I could be wrong. And if he did get that one, you guys are chugging.
1: Okay, interesting point. We were kind of talking over it, so let's go to the archives!
2: To the archives!
1: And find out that first question was, how do you pronounce pajamas? Is it pajamas or pajamas?
2: Right.
1: And he said option two.
2: So here is Jess laying out the question.
3: How do you pronounce pajamas? Is it pajamas or pajamas?
2: Right. So
1: now our caller said option two, which was pajamas.
2: That would have been pajamas. And here is Jessica's answer on the street.
4: Pajamas.
1: So, Edgar, pajamas, we have taken
5: your face,
1: complaint suggestion, but unfortunately...
2: Hey, but thank you for listening and leaving that feedback.
1: Yeah,
2: we're the JV show, by the way. I'm Selena.
1: I'm Graham.
2: And I'm Jess. Thanks for hanging out with Wild 94.9. Before we get to this new kind of fantasy league that people are into, we were talking about tipping earlier on the show because I was telling you I follow somebody who posted a video and was like, since when are we being encouraged to tip our Amazon drivers? Apparently, there's a new option on there when you place your order to leave a tip.
6: Good morning, JV show. This is Priscilla from San Lorenzo. This is the talkback for the tipping on the Amazon delivery. I worked for Amazon delivery for about 2 years, about 5 years ago. And I used to get tips from customers. They used to tip me like $20 here, $20 there. It was pretty nice. Mostly during the holidays too. And not just that, they'd also like give me food. But it just depends. It's nice though.
2: I guess it's one thing if you want to do it, you know, but to... Now it's another thing where it's like expected.
5: Right.
1: Yeah.
5: And then you feel bad if you don't.
2: Yeah.
1: During the holidays, I kind of get that, you know, tip your drivers. Although you get so many different drivers.
2: I don't even see them.
1: Did I already tip you?
5: Yeah.
1: Were you here yesterday? Was that not? And would you take the second? My second question here is, would you, I don't know if I had a first question, but my second question is, would you take food from a stranger's house?
2: No.
5: Snacks?
2: Packaged snacks, yeah, that are store-bought, sure.
1: That are sealed, that they put a razor blade in and then glued back together.
2: Stop!
7: Morning, JV Show. This is Natalie from Walnut Creek, formerly known as Natalie from Martinez. I wanted to comment about the tipping culture. I just bought a wedding guest dress a few days ago, and when I went to place my order, it asked if I wanted to tip the team that was getting my order ready for shipment. And I just about lost it because... What? I immediately felt obligated. I didn't, but I feel bad now. Crazy.
2: Oh, now everything we order, we have to tip the people that are packaging it or shipping it?
1: The tipping culture and that. And thank you to everybody left to talk back. We had to play Chuck Wheelman. Couldn't play that many talkbacks there because that was the overwhelming sentiment in the talkbacks. And so many people left one. Thank you again
2: that
1: on the iHeartRadio app talking about how tipping culture is out of control. How about that? At first, I thought she was saying her wedding dress. She said wedding guest dress. So like a dress that she's wearing to a wedding. Mm-hmm. You guys aren't going to, if it said, hey, want to tip the team that's getting this order ready? You guys are hitting no on that one.
2: I'm hitting no.
5: But especially then, because those wedding dresses are already so expensive. Like, what do you mean?
2: It's like I'm just ordering something online and you're just shipping it to me. That's what you're supposed to do.
1: Aren't you worried that they're going to, you know, take a number two in it or something to mess with you? They're like, oh, you're not going to tip? Watch me wipe this with that.
2: I hope people don't have an attitude like that about it because this is getting out of control, like, actually.
5: Yeah, if I'm ordering online, that shouldn't even be a thing.
2: Thank you.
5: But anyways, you guys... Move over, football, because there's a different type of fantasy league out there that people are joining. They're becoming a part of it for Dancing with the Stars.
2: What? So you guys,
1: stop it.
5: So you guys know how the new season of Dancing with the Stars recently kicked off. I think they've only eliminated like one or two couples so far. But there's a site called bracketology.tv that lets you... have your own personal fantasy league for Dancing with the Stars. And no lie, I feel like this actually would make me want to watch it a little bit more because it'd be kind of entertaining.
2: You would do this?
5: Well, it sounds kind of fun.
1: Like, so you assemble your team, you draft your team, and then you get points just based on the scores that they post?
5: Yeah, so there's apparently three different ways that you can do it. You can have your first impression bracket, which you build a one-time bracket, like predicting which of the celebrities are going to survive each week and then make it to the finals.
2: Okay.
5: Or you could have like a week-to-week, which means you select all your celebrities to start in a lineup each week, and then you drop the pairs that you think are going to get eliminated. Or there's the confidence pool, which means rank the celebrities by how confident you are that they're going to survive the next elimination. So there's like a couple different ways, you guys. You really are not into this?
2: No, I'm not. It's Dancing with the Stars.
5: I know, but it's like the competition of it.
2: I mean, I guess I would be more into this probably than like football.
5: Right. Me too.
1: I'm not into it only because we missed it and the season's already started.
5: I know.
1: We were supposed to draft before the season started.
5: But we can start whenever.
1: No, it's too late.
2: Yeah, if we do the week by week one, we can literally start right now. When does it come out? Like Wednesdays or something?
5: Because there's still 14 couples left.
1: I'm drafting Julia Stiles with the first pick in the JV show, Dancing with the Stars draft. Graham selects Julia Stiles because she was in that one movie about
2: Save the Last Dance.
5: Okay.
1: Was that what it was?
2: Yeah.
5: What's your pick, Selena?
2: I think I'm going to go, what are my options?
5: Tyler Cameron.
2: No.
5: Amber Glenn.
2: No, who's that?
5: I'm gonna go with Guillermo.
2: Okay, that's a good pick.
1: Okay.
5: Jackson Olsen.
2: I don't know who that is. Okay, I think I'm going to go Jenna Dewan, then. That's the only person.
1: Jenna Dewan with the third pick in the JV show's Dancing with the Stars draft. Selena selects Jenna Dewan Tatum.
2: No, they're divorced.
1: Oh, Jenna Dewan.
2: Yeah.
1: Sorry.
2: All right. Our picks are in.
1: The picks are in. Lock it in.
2: We'll check back in at the end of the season
1: and
2: see
1: how
2: this works.
1: Touchdowns my person scores.
2: Today's Hottest Trending is coming up next. So Swifties may have cracked the code. I want to see what you guys think of this new theory. I'll explain next.

0: Antoinette from San Jose again. If y'all don't pay my first talk back, happy Friday, bang bang, in regards to Back to Dancing with the Stars. All three wrong. Honestly, out of the guys, Ezra, didn't know him now. And then girls, Mara, OMG. Watch it back on Hulu or just the scenes that they performed. Have a good Friday.
1: Okay, oh, so those are her picks. Those are her picks.
2: She's saying we picked wrong. We should have picked Ezra and
1: Mara?
2: Can you tell me who either of those people
3: are?
2: No,
3: we can't.
4: Oh. I'm sticking with Guillermo.
2: I'm sticking with Julia Stiles, I guess. I've already picked But most importantly Jenna. About the entire thing.
5: Who gives a fuck?
1: That's a good point. All right, Graham, what do you have inside today's Hottest Trending?
2: We got a Bay Area mystery on our hands. I need everyone to get your detective caps on because we are going to investigate the case of the headless sea lion.
1: Oh, what?
2: Yeah.
1: Oh, my God. All right, that's next.

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1: And Trending is sponsored by the San Francisco Symphony. 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
2: So Swifties may have cracked the code, you guys. I want to see what you think of this new theory. So remember earlier this week when Taylor was on the, she made a surprise cameo at the Emmys, not there in person, but she was in a pre-taped like Law & Order SUV skit, I guess.
3: Yeah.
2: And there was that moment in there where she looks directly into the camera and she fired off a bunch of random words.
4: Saccharide, Aries, from the vineyard, north or south.
2: So I already told you one theory where Swifties took the first letter of each of those words and they think it stands for Secret Album from the Vault, November on SNL.
1: Right.
2: Right? Well, there's another theory now.
3: That's what they've pieced together? Okay.
2: We have another theory.
3: Okay.
2: Other Swifties, they took all the letters from all those words and they unscrambled them and then scrambled them back together.
1: Stop.
2: And they think it means my first records re-record is out November 10th.
1: Oh.
2: Like they unjumbled the letters.
3: Yeah.
2: It's either that or, hi, my first records re-record is out November 10th, depending on whether or not Taylor spells Aries with an I.
3: I think they nailed it.
1: Oh,
3: it's that
1: God.
3: One.
2: Right?
3: Yes.
1: No, I think it's the other one.
3: With SNL?
1: Oh,
3: no.
2: There was an SNL. I told you how there was a crime board behind them in the skit. There was a paper on there that said SNL.
1: Ah.
3: Damn it.
1: Hmm.
2: Yeah.
3: This is an interesting.
2: I know. So, and the unjumbling of the letters. I mean, never mind the fact that there was a bunch of letters left over, but like.
1: Oh,
3: come on. That doesn't.
2: It was just a lot of like H's and A's that didn't really, you know.
3: Well, we need
2: really
3: to use those like, aha.
2: Or it was like, ha, ha, ha.
3: Ha, ha, ha, ha, ha. Yeah, we could find a way to use them.
2: Yeah, but I think they're right, November 10th. I mean, we'll keep you posted.
3: If really they're right, I'm going to lose it. This has gone too far. The Swifties have gone too far.
2: Really quick, because I know you guys aren't really on top of your Kardashian watching on Hulu.
3: Nobody is.
2: Okay. Well, some people are.
3: No, they're not.
2: Not me. I just like to read things online, you know, if anything interesting happens. But apparently, a new trailer for the show just dropped, and Kim Kardashian in this trailer opens up about how she was hospitalized due to having something called esophagitis. Esophagitis? Why does that sound weird?
3: I don't know.
2: I feel like it's esophagitis.
3: Sure.
2: Anyways, and it was a really emotional thing for them because her dad, back in 2003, died from esophageal cancer. And so she was That's like, serious. What is happening? Like, am I going to get the same thing? And her mom was like all emotional. According to John Hopkins Medicine, esophagitis, I feel like I'm saying this wrong, if left untreated, can develop into a condition called Barrett's esophagus, which increases the risk of cancer.
3: Ooh, scary.
2: Isn't that scary?
3: Not a cancer that you want to get. I've had two people, my uncle and another close family friend, both die of that. Yeah, that's not a good one. You don't want that one.
2: Right. That new season of Kardashian. You know what? You guys are going to watch it anyways. Who cares? Graham, what do you have?
3: Nobody will watch that.
5: Who gives a fart?
3: All right. Keep your detective caps on, Swifties, because we have another mystery on our hands. The case of the headless sea lion. A rather disturbing scene unfolded this week on San Francisco's Ocean Beach after a dead sea lion washed up and then somebody decapitated it.
2: What?
3: Wildlife experts do not believe this person killed it. They believe it was already dead, and we've seen a lot of sea lions wash up dead this year. There's some toxic algae situation going on that's killing a lot of sea lions. But still, somebody did this. They want to remind people that doing something like this is a federal offense. You can go to jail for up to 1 year and face
2: $36,000
3: in fines.
1: It's giving me anxiety.
2: Wait.
3: That case of the headless sea lion.
2: Who would do that?
3: All right, now look. Here's where it gets interesting, because we might have a serial sea lion denogonizer on our hands. That's something that takes your noggin off. A denogonizer. A son of seal, if you will. Because there's been similar incidents of this in the recent past. The most recent one near Monterey on a beach in Pacific Grove. Somebody did the exact same
2: thing. God. We have a sicko out there.
3: Yeah. And they're just out there stabbing dead sea lions.
2: Stop. No, what? Like, how do we set up cameras? Like, what's the solve here?
3: If anybody spots somebody that's doing this, obviously you can report this to officials, and then they remind people, if you encounter a dead or stranded marine mammal, leave it alone, and then report it to local wildlife
2: people
3: authorities.
2: People are so weird. Yeah, like, why do you have to be so weird? Just, like, leave it.
3: Yeah, like, stop being all weird, people. Just be, like, cool. Everyone be cool.
1: Yeah.
3: Be normal.
2: Oh, all right. Well, thank you, Grammy. Coming up next on the JV show, Jess, you are going on a little trip
1: this weekend.
2: Why? Everybody's leaving us. Jeannie's not in today because she's in Vegas.
3: Yeah.
2: Jess is going somewhere. Let's talk about your trip coming up next.

0: says that the backups are diminishing. That's some good news. Okay. But things are still a little slow. 101 southbound before Willow Road. And we have a lot of stoppage in on the Richmond-San Rafael Bridge. Sorry, on 580 westbound between Cutting Boulevard and the Midspan. Graham.
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0: All right, so I'm dying to hear about Jess's trip. She's going somewhere this weekend. We'll talk to her next after Tame Impala. Here's Dracula.

0: Did you order the burgers yet?
1: What burgers?
0: I thought we were doing the Kirk Cousins In-N-Out Challenge. He eats 3 3-by-3s. Oh. Las Vegas Raiders quarterback says he gets 3 3-by-3s. And I said, let's do it. And you guys were like, yeah, let's do it. And Selena, you're like the DoorDash person here. I thought you would have sent some.
1: Yeah.
0: And then we were about to just crush them right now because I'm starving.
1: That sounds good.
0: But what happened?
1: No, I'm just busy that day. That
0: day's right now. Yeah. We were supposed to be, I thought we'd be eating them now.
1: Did you order the burgers?
0: No, remember, you were the one because you're like the DoorDash person. I don't even have a DoorDash account, to be honest with you.
1: I don't DoorDash anymore. I'm not allowed to.
0: Yeah, but you still have the account.
1: It was taking like literally all my money and I couldn't even do anymore.
0: Okay.
1: I don't even think I have it on.
2: Do you guys think maybe instead of the In-N-Out, we do like a Big Mac one? Because Selena has never had a Big Mac.
1: I don't want a Big Mac.
0: Yeah, but it's too hard. Big Mac's only two patties.
1: You can't customize that.
0: We got to do the In-N-Out 3-by-3s.
1: Right.
0: Okay. Let's see who can eat all
1: one
0: three.
1: One day we will.
2: Yeah.
0: What do you mean one day? That day was supposed to be today. I'm starving and it's National Cheeseburger Day.
1: That's a good point. Dang it. All right. Well, we're the JB Show. I'm Selena.
0: I'm Graham.
2: And I'm Jess.
1: We already lost Chidi. She's supposed to be here. She hangs out with us on Fridays. Whoopsie. She's in Vegas. Just, being ratchet and living it up. No, she's with her family. So I don't know what she's doing. Probably just laying
2: in bed. Oh, my gosh. Watching Netflix.
1: Yeah. Jess, but you're going somewhere?
2: Yes. Okay, so I'm actually really excited about this because the Giants, the New York Giants, they're playing on Monday night for Monday Night Football. So this upcoming Monday. And they're playing against the Rams. So in L.A., and when, I told you guys that we went to Vegas, 2 weeks ago?
0: Yeah.
2: Me and Ruben. And so when we were there, his dad, he had previously gotten the tickets for that game. But since he moved, he's not going to be able to go. So he gave them to us. So I'm excited because we're going to the game. Woo, woo, woo. I'm living life.
1: Okay.
0: Let me get this straight. Because you said it was a Monday night game?
2: It is a Monday night game, yeah.
0: So it's not really like a weekend trip.
1: Driving down and driving right back to the show Tuesday morning?
0: Tough turnaround for Tuesday morning.
2: Yeah.
0: And a long drive Monday evening if you're going to have to get down there post-show and have time to tailgate.
1: Right, so how's that working?
2: Because the Pepsi tailgate, it starts at 1:30 p.m. And obviously we want to be there for the
1: Okay, but so you're flying.
0: You leave the show at 9 on Monday. You get down there in plenty of time. Yeah.
2: So then
0: quick flight.
2: So then the game ends late, and then obviously we're going to be having drinky drinks, and we're going to Uber to the game from where we're staying.
1: Right. Then you fly back.
2: There were no flights. I don't know why. It's blocked off. No flights are flying out of LAX on Monday and Tuesday. I think
1: I'm living life.
2: Celebration or precautionary methods.
1: What are you trying to say, Jess?
2: And I'm not going to be here.
1: You're not going to be here because you're going to see the Giants.
2: Yeah.
0: Play the Rams. Giants
1: guys, not free. San Francisco Giants.
2: You guys, free tickets. And those.
0: And they're just going to get hammered by the Rams, by the way. The Rams are just going to steamroll them.
2: I don't know what I'm hoping for the outcome of the game because, we have our season-long bet. And I'm kind of scared because if they win, that's going to be two wins on the.
0: They won't. Don't worry about that.
2: Really?
0: You're going to head on down there and see a nice little loss, which will be fine, but whatever.
1: That's nice.
0: And then let me get this straight. Let me sidebar with Selena for a second.
1: Yes, hey, Graham.
0: So if she's taking Monday and Tuesday off, and then obviously we have Saturday and Sunday off because the show's just Monday through Friday. Is that just signing up for a four-day weekend?
1: Four-day weekend.
0: Hmm.
2: No.
1: Yeah.
2: But you guys.
0: I don't know how I feel about that.
2: You guys, Ruben.
0: Feel a little salty is how I'm feeling right now.
2: Sorry.
1: I can't wait till we take our four.

0: 4-day weekends at the same time, and we leave Jess here by herself.
1: No, not at the same time.
2: It's a great idea.
1: Please don't. But you guys, Ruben already has like a whole idea. This is where we are complete opposites. I'm the type to be like, oh my God, cool. Like the game starts at what, like 5-something. So we'll get there like maybe like an hour or two before.
0: Right, like 3-ish. That sounds like, nice.
1: Get a drink, get a snack, sit down. He has a full on like itinerary ready to go. We're going to drive to LA like 6, 7 a.m. so we can make it in time.
0: That day.
1: So Monday.
0: Why wouldn't you guys go over the week and make a whole weekend?
2: On the third day of your 4-day weekend. Yeah, why wouldn't you make a trip out of it if you're taking a 4-day?
1: So tomorrow I have an appointment because I'm going to start getting iron infusions because my iron's really bad. I can't miss that.
2: Why don't you add a little more iron to your diet and then just like...
1: Put it in your mouth and it'd be like... Well, they said it's like they're too low. They were kind of like, girl, like the pills aren't going to help you anymore. So like we need to take step number two.
2: Okay.
1: So tomorrow I have my blood iron infusion. And then Saturday... I got to recover from my blood iron.
0: Tomorrow is Saturday.
1: Oh my God.
0: Right. I feel like we're just talking to a whole nutcase here.
2: Yeah. She's lost honestly, it, you guys. She doesn't have enough iron.
1: I'm not okay.
2: Either way, 4-day weekend, huh?
1: Yes.
0: Anyways.
1: Sorry, guys.
0: Well.
2: Oh, I got an idea because Abel, he's our San Jose Rams.
1: No.
2: He's a Rams fan. He ran out of San Jose.
0: Oh, I bet.
2: He would love to make a wager with you on this game.
1: I don't think he would actually.
0: I think he actually would.
2: You would love to.
0: Why didn't you bring this up earlier, Graham?
2: I just thought it. Well, I'm just learning about this trip right now. And no, I think maybe we could wager like a shoey or something.
1: No. That would be nice.
2: No. Yeah.
1: No, you declined Abel's bet the other day, so I get to decline.
2: The stakes were too high. He wanted like 3 consecutive weeks of chugging or something. And I should have taken that bet.
0: And you did do the shoey bet last season.
1: The stakes are high with the shoey. I already have too much stress with our normal season long bet. Sorry.
0: Just consider it.
1: Sorry, guys. Yeah. Sorry, guys. I'll see you next week.
2: And,
0: God, I'm so mad.
2: You all packed for your trip?
1: No. Oh, where are my sticky boobs?
2: Make sure you got your sticky boobs.
1: Oh, yeah, I have plenty of sticky boobs packed.
2: Okay, good.
0: Well, have fun, Jess.
1: Thank you.

0: 94.9, the JV Show. I'm Selena.
1: I'm Graham.
2: And I'm Jess.
0: All right, let's welcome Nathan to the JV Show. Good morning, Nathan.
3: Good morning. Happy Friday.
0: Happy Friday! All right, Jess, will you let Nathan know what is on the line today?
2: Yep, we have two tickets for Gabriel Iglesias on the line. Don't blow it!
0: Yeah, you just got to win our Yup Nope game. We're going to ask you four trivia questions. If you can get three correct, these tickets are yours. Are you ready?
3: Oh, wow, that's amazing. I am ready. I have the help of my three kids. We're on our way to school. Shout out to Gilroy, California, Christopher High School, Rucker Elementary, and Solorzano Middle School.
0: Let's go.
4: Who gives a fart?
0: Here we go, team. Question number one, by the way, what are your kids' names?
2: I know.
3: My kids are Cadence, Raiden, and Tristan.
0: Love it.
4: Who gives a fart?
0: Here we go. Question number one. On Sesame Street.
3: Locking, guys.
0: On Sesame Street, what two characters live together in an apartment at 123 Sesame Street?
3: Oh. That's the yellow guy. Let's see. Sesame Street. You guys know this one?
1: They live together. Come on.
3: I mean, we know the main character, one of them is going to be Elmo, but do we want to guess that? There's Bigfoot, there's Bert Nut, and do you want me to take it over?
0: Don't run out of time. You guys need to blurt out an answer.
3: I'm going to go with Bert and, that's Bert and Ernie.
4: Yep.
0: Trust your instincts. When you know it, shout it out.
1: Did we ever learn, is that like a friend situation? They're just roomies? Are they brothers? Are they
0: friends?
1: More than friends?
0: With benefits.
1: Oh, sling.
0: I don't know. I shouldn't have said that. I'm sorry.
1: All right. Take that out of the podcast, Jess. Question number two. The flaps, ailerons, and elevators are all different parts of a what?
3: Can you say that again?
1: The flaps, ailerons, and elevators are all different parts of a what?
3: This one's a tough one. Flaps and elevators. What was this middle word you said?
1: Ailerons.
3: Flaps. Yes. The only thing I associate flaps with is an airplane.
4: Yeah.
3: I'm going to go airplane.
1: That's it.
0: How did you just randomly guess
4: that?
0: Nice work.
3: The only time I've ever heard the word flaps was associated with an airplane, so I just took a wild guess.
0: Here we go.
3: Sure.
0: Question number three. Fit a title of this 2014 hit record by Meghan Trainor. All About That blank.
3: Ooh. Kids know this. They say bass. Lock it in.
0: Lock it in.
1: Lock it in. Final answer. All right. Are they three free? You guys have already won the game. Nice job. We're going to do this last question just to test your knowledge. Question number four. What former Warriors player holds the record for most three-pointers made in a single NBA game?
3: Hold on. We can't be tricked. We got the Splash Brothers here. But, I mean, don't forget, Klay Thompson put up 38 points in one quarter. So what answer are we going with here, guys? Are you sure not Steph Curry? All right, we're going to go with Klay Thompson.
4: Yep.
0: Wow.
1: Klay Thompson holds the record. Surprisingly, not Steph Curry. Klay Thompson made 14 three-pointers.
0: He's a cheater.
1: In the game.
3: Crazy.
1: Yeah, Curry's made 13.
3: When my son just told me the answer right now, I actually thought we were going to be wrong and it was going to be Steph. So
0: you got to trust him.
1: You got to listen to the question. Former Warriors player. Former.
0: Yeah.
1: And Curry is a current Warriors player.
2: Congratulations, you guys. You're getting these tickets for Gabriel Iglesias at Oakland Arena, October 11th. Woo-woo!
3: Oh, that's amazing. Thank you guys so much.
0: Can't wait to go. All right, Nathan and family.
1: Weekend,
0: have a great day. Have a great weekend.
3: Have a great weekend.
0: Thank you so much. All right, hang on there.

0: Plaza and the metering lights, which are on, and those delays continue to 101. Graham.
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0: So it looks like The Weeknd is walking back his talks of retirement. I'll give you the latest coming up inside today's How It's Trending. Here's Pinkanthra's Sanzara Larson.

0: you need to know what's hot in music, movies, shows, and the most talked about stories happening today in the Bay.
1: All right, so The Weeknd is walking back retirement claims. I don't know if you dillholes remember this, but back in 2023, it was headlines. He freaked out all of his fans when he said that he was ready for his next era, and that did not involve The Weeknd. Do you remember him talking about retirement? Grandma's is ringing a bell at all?
2: This is
1: kind of around the time that he was getting into acting. And so he basically was like, I'm going to shed this skin, The Weeknd, and anything I do in the future, like, you know, I'm going to be able. And people thought that he was going to end his music career and maybe
2: and
1: only
2: get rid of the red jacket. Is this when he was wearing the red jacket?
1: Yeah, he was going to get the bandages and all that
2: stuff. Yeah, he was going to unwrap himself.
1: Yeah, yeah.
2: Come back as somebody else.
1: Right. So everyone thought that he was retiring. And to be honest, we haven't really heard much from him since then. I know he's been touring and stuff, but that's really about it. Well, he recently told an audience, I'll never disappear. I love this too much to ever disappear. I tested retirement a little bit. I don't like the way it feels. I said, I'm going to be here forever with you. I'll never disappear. And then he reiterated, I guess, in this new interview with GQ Hong Kong. He said, disappearing simply means finally taking some time to focus my energy on one project instead of juggling multiple things. Disappearing for a little bit, I think, is well earned, but I'm not stepping away from anything. I'm just hibernating, not going anywhere.
2: Okay. So, Weekendians, don't worry.
1: Yeah.
2: The Weeknd is still here.
1: Is he still on that world's longest tour?
2: I think so, because I think he just keeps making money.
1: Crazy.
2: So, it's probably smart.
1: Okay, well, good for him. Really quick, did you see that Travis Kelce has been named the victim of a Ponzi scheme?
2: I did. But okay. He's not the executor of this scheme.
1: No,
2: he's just the victim.
1: A victim. So there's a guy named Siddharth Jawahar. I probably butchered that name. He was just sentenced to 11 years in prison for a fraud that prosecutors say earned more than $35 million. And I mean, I use the word earned loosely because it wasn't earning money. He was stealing it from investors. One of those investors, apparently, Travis Kelce. We don't know how much money Travis lost in all this, but they want to, you know, be clear about this. He's a victim. He's not. He played no other role on this. The guy who was getting all the money, he was like splurging on private jets and luxury hotels and restaurants and other pricey items, and then using new investors' money to pay out old investors. So they thought they were really like seeing a return for their money.
2: Oh, rich people.
1: Dang it. All right, we are getting out of here. Have a great weekend, everyone. Oh, keep it right here on Wild, though. We have more tickets for Gabriel Iglesias coming up 2 p.m. right here on Wild 94.9.
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We had to do it on a New Music Friday. Wild 94.9 at the Bay's at number one for new hit music. What's going on, friends? I'm so happy we made it to the weekend. 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Risk it all.

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What's up, it's Angelina. Does anyone else sleep with like 20 different pillows? Okay, I have like a good 8 on my bed, I'm not gonna lie. I have to do it every night, but now I have the worst back pain right now. I'm dying. It's a little

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Zara Larsson on Wild 94.9, Bay's number one hit music station. You want to hear something? Hit me up at Angelina on air on socials.

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And you know, Gabriel Iglesias, he's going to be at the Oakland Arena October 11th, and I'm getting you in there for the F. All you got to do is leave me a talk back. So open up Wild on the iHeart app. Make us your number one preset. See that little red microphone? You're going to hold it down. Let us know your name, your number, and why you want to go. You just might get these tickets.

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Stupid song, Olivia Rodrigo. Wild 94.9, I'm Angelina. My sister's birthday is this weekend. We're having a big party. You should see the fridge. There's like one carton of eggs and the rest is champagne. 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

0: 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Happy Friday. You got any plans this weekend? I'm definitely hitting up that Niners home opener on Sunday. It's my sister's birthday on Saturday. We're turning up for her. It's going to be a busy one. I'm scared. Let me know what you got going on. Add Angelina on air. Even better, you can leave a talk back on the iHeart app. Make it your number one preset, then hold down that red mic.
1: Hey, Angelina, this is Byron from Oakland. Want to shout out the whole Oakland community. I want to shout out my boy Angel. Check out his clothing page on Instagram, OAK all day.

0: 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Hey, it's Angelina. Did you know it? Today is National Cheeseburger Day? And there's hella places giving out either free, 50% off. We're going to talk about it right now. Steve Lacy. Oh, yeah.
1: Good morning.

0: Well, 94.9 Bay's number one hit music station. What's going on? It's Angelina. All right, so today is National Cheeseburger Day. Like my guy Hoser says, if it's free, it's for me. There's so many deals going on today. McDonald's, you get a free double cheeseburger. Burger King, they're giving out free bacon cheeseburger. Buffalo Wild Wings, also giving out free burgers. Wendy's, Five Guys, Carl's Jr., Shake Shack. 7-Eleven. I don't know if I want a burger from there, but hey. Of course, all of these, you got to like do a $1 purchase. 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I got to repost it for you at Wild 94.9.
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I'm Angelina. So Harry Styles and this man, Justin Bieber, are the top two rumored to be headlining the halftime show. I really want Justin to do it, but I don't want him to only perform Swag. I love Swag. Love Swag too, also. But like, come on, the catalog is too heavy. We got

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Wild 94.9, I'm Angelina. 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Are you pulling up? 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

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Hey, I'm Angelina. On this Friday, getting you hooked up with tickets to see Gabriel Iglesias in Oakland. Yeah, you trying to be there? Leave a talk back on the iHeart app. Just hold down that red mic. Let us know your name, your number, and why you want to go.

Super on my back is literally killing me today. While 94.9 Bay's at number one hit music station, I'm Angelina. I also slept with like 10 pillows. People who only sleep with one pillow, I don't know how you do it.

I seriously can't wait for this Sunday. Niners home opener. We definitely going to be at Levi's. Hit me up if you'll be there. 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

Happy Friday. Oh my goodness, we made it. And it's crazy because, you know, night one of our iHeartRadio Music Festival is going down tonight from Las Vegas, T-Mobile Arena to be exact. All right. And we got to talk next. Okay. But first, Bruno, let's do it. Risk it all. Just a chance.

0: It's 1.29 The Bay's number one hit music station. The way I will always bump that Rihanna SOS. Like, you cannot tell me nothing, for real. But yo, our iHeartRadio Music Festival is going down tonight. Night one from T-Mobile Arena in Las Vegas. I mean, let me just tell you, Cardi B, BTS, gonna be on the stage tonight, okay? Along with Zara Larsson. That's the one I'm really looking forward to. I'm barely gonna make it there, by the way. Like, this flight, I hope it lands in time, but we'll see. But yes, you have a lot in store. Remember, you can stream this all on Disney Plus and Hulu starting at 7:30 tonight.
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It's 1-94-9 The Bay's number one hit music station. So you know how there's like a lot of these license plate readers or cameras that have been popping up all over the place? Well, it might actually help with this too. I know. Hold on. We'll talk next. Come on.

It's 102.9 The Bay's number one hit music station. It's Gabby Diaz here. Coming up next, That's Out of Pocket. Those stories that you see here, read, you're like, yo, well, another day, another recall. And this time it's not food. Hang on.

It's 1049 The Bay's number one hit music station. Gabby Diaz here. We are commercial free. And you know, everybody's trying to figure out what Taylor Swift has up her sleeve after that little Emmys appearance. Did you see that?